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4: 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Here we're going to read off 24 of them right now. Get as many as we can in here, and we're going to play another record. Here's one of the albums. I Think We're Alone Now by Tommy James and the Shondells. King of Drag by the Buckinghams. Cherry Cherry by Neil Diamond. Turn Down Day by the Crowder. And also Did It Take a Ride by Mitch Ryder and the Detroit Wheels. My Little Red Book by The Love. Woolly Bully by Sam the Sham. It's All Right by J.J. Jackson. Just played that. Little Girl by The Syndicate of Sound. See You in September by the Tempos. That Is Home, Shepherd and Limelighters. Where the Fools Fall in Love, Frankie Lyman. Western Union, The Five Americans. Sunny by Bobby Head. Daydream, 11 Spoonful. Good Lovin', The Young Rascals. I Got You, Babe by Sonny and Cher. Pushing Too Hard to See. Land of a Thousand Dances, Wilson Pickett. Younger Girl by the Critters. I Who Have Nothing by Terry Knight in the Pack. Bermuda by the Four Seasons, G by the Crows, Maybe by the Chantels. That's just one album. There's another album with 24 more songs. We're going to get on to that in just a little bit. But first, here's another one of the actual records you're going to get in this 48 hits. 48. Fantastic 48 hits. James Brown.
0: I think that's late 60s, early 70s. After moving briefly to the Minneapolis area, I wish I had some air checks of him on KUXL up there, little old 1570 daytimer. He wound up moving on to the big time, XERB, later to be XEPRS, just south of Tijuana in Mexico, but back in the day they blasted into San Diego, of course, and Los Angeles. In fact, their studios and sales office was in Los Angeles. We.
5: J.J. Jackson! Sure enough, got a good thing going on, man. Was it right here on the Wolfman Jack Show? From the big XERB over Los Angeles. Look out here, baby! 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
8: Hey, Wolfman.
7: Yeah, baby.
8: Listen, I don't want to talk to you on the air. I want to talk to you about a career in broadcasting.
7: You want to talk to me about a career in bar broadcasting? You're on the air, man. Go ahead, tell me what you got to say, man.
8: I'm on the air.
7: Yeah, you're on the air.
8: Hey, listen, how did you get started?
7: How did I get started?
8: Yeah, broadcasting.
7: Well, I just got started, man. I don't remember, you know? It's been a long time ago. I've been in the business a long time.
8: Yeah, what's this bit about blow your mind?
7: Listen, man, don't you dig it, baby?
8: It's okay, but what's this all the time, spitting all over the operators and everything?
7: Can't you dig it, man?
8: It's all right, man.
7: Huh? What do you listen to me for if you don't dig it? Huh?
8: I can dig it. It's okay, man.
7: You can dig it?
8: Yeah.
7: What's your name, baby?
8: It's Groovy, man.
7: What's your name?
8: Dave Loebner.
7: Dave Loebner?
8: Yeah.
7: How's everything, baby?
8: With a name like that...
7: What?
8: With a name like that, I can't miss radio, right?
7: Right, that's right, man.
8: With a name like that, can't miss.
7: Hey, can't miss, baby.
8: Hey, your show.
7: You ready to take the show?
8: Yeah, here, somebody else wants to talk to you.
7: Who wants to talk to me?
8: Al Stewart.
7: Who?
8: Al Stewart.
7: Al Stewart. Yeah, baby.
9: What's up?
7: Ain't nothing shaking but the leaves on the trees, man.
9: That's groovy. I just wanted to... You're blowing my mind.
7: I can dig it, man.
9: I can dig it.
7: N-U-X-E-R-A-B, dig it.
9: Right. I just want to find out what kind of radio you listen to.
7: What kind of radio I listen to?
9: Yeah, what kind of stuff do you like?
7: I listen to Redman Blues, man.
9: No, I mean, what station? I mean, what do you...
7: X-E-R-B.
9: At home?
7: Certainly I do.
9: Really?
7: Certainly.
9: Okay, Groovy Wolf, man.

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1: I say, come here, lover boy.
0: And if he doesn't answer?
1: Come here, lover boy.

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1: How do you call your lover girl?
0: Well, I say, hey, lover girl.
1: And if she doesn't answer?
2: Hey, lover girl.
0: I say, hey, lover girl.
1: I know she doesn't answer then.

0: raising hay, baby. Love is straight. Heard it first right here on the Wolfman Jack Show, man.
1: Ladies and gentlemen, the portraits.

0: said, that's the Partridge singing their brand new record, baby, Let's Tell the World. They got to be one of the greatest acts of all time. And look at here, if you think this here record is good, man, you wait till you see him on the stage in person. Joe Wolf, man, ought to know what he's talking about, man. I see him there fantastic. Come on down and join me in watching the Partridge in person tonight at the Wild Goose, 11604 Aviation Boulevard in Englewood, California. That's the Partridge, exclusively tonight at the Wild Goose, 11604 Aviation Boulevard, Englewood, California.
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2: 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Yeah.

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0: 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From the Stack, long-playing record album entitled Sam and Dave, Soul Men, we hear Will It Be Me.
1: At least the beer found, honey. And you don't even know how you even like to be around you.

0: be me, Sam and Dave, from the Stax long playing record album entitled Sam and Dave, Soul Man. This has been the XCRB Album of the Day.
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1: Hello.
2: Wolfman Jack?
1: Yeah, it's your Wolfman, baby. How you doing?
2: Please.
1: Hello.
3: Wolfman.
1: Yeah, baby, where you are, man?
3: What you doing, man?
1: What am I doing?
3: This is Floyd Gold here, man. We're down here in Lancaster. We got a fan club, man.
1: You got a fan club in Lancaster?
3: Yeah.
1: That's right, baby.
3: We got a guy who wants to sing for you. His name, man, is... His name is Little Bridget Harmon, man. Before you sing, Bridget.
1: You're real sick, ain't you, baby?
3: Yeah, man. Listen.
1: Sound like you're pretty sick, man. What's the matter with you?
3: Nothing, man. I'm smoking pot here, man.
1: You're smoking what?
3: Smoking pot.
1: Have mercy. Bye. 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The Temptations! It's you I need. It's you I need.
4: You said goodbye. Girl, I know I should not woke up. If I wear a kiss, it's haunting me. I told you where I'm trying to believe. Let your heart be your guide.

0: Okay, I'm going to fill the rest of this with a little bit later in his career. This is his days at WNBC in New York. Very tame by comparison. No surprise being NBC.
1: You'll love country wine.
2: Mountain Valley Wine Company.
3: Da-da-da. You know, one time I was hopelessly stranded in a space capsule. Complete weightlessness absorbed me. The only thing that saved me, baby, was my right diet bread. Yeah. More than twice the protein value of regular bread from the bakers of Thomas English Muffins. Get down!

0: City Originals. Yes, yes. Angel Baby on WNBC Radio 66. Where were you, dear, when they were playing that record? Hello, who's this on the bad telephone?
1: I'd like to talk to the Maharaja.
0: Oh, you want to talk to the Guru Maharishi, Yogi of Bear? Is that what's on your mind, man? Guru, are you in there? Will you please come here, Guru? Are you here?
2: Yes.
0: Oh, yeah, the person here wants to ask you a question. Go ahead, ask
2: question,
0: a question, man.
2: Please.
0: Question.
1: You say through the mind is war. What goes through the mind of a combination Arab Turkish cow during the height of mating season in the vicinity of the Mohican mountain areas?
0: That's a very good question, Guru. Can you answer that question?
2: Yes, most explicitly. Number one, it is most fertility. Number two, it's how the cow does get it on. It usually gets on weirdness in Tibet.
0: Hey, you have had your question answered. Hello. Next, you want to ask the Guru a question, baby?
3: Yeah, I do.
0: What's your name, sweetheart?
3: Maddie.
0: Okay, go ahead, ask, baby.
3: I'd like to ask the Guru, when he came down from the mountains of Tibet, did he bring a cure for the common cold?
0: What?
3: Did he bring a cure for the common cold?
0: A cure for the common cold, Guru.
2: Yes, ma'am. Are you a ma'am?
3: Yes.
2: Hi. My name is Maharishi Yogi Bear, and I'm going to answer your question.
0: Answer the question, Guru. Go ahead.
2: Yes, I did bring down a cure for the common cold. I brought down four cures for the common cold. If one doesn't work, I try the other. All the way down the line until I get back to my aspirin. Yes, I do have a question.
0: Oh, there you've been answered the question.
2: Peace, love, and later.
0: Bye.
2: Laterness.

just a second here. I'm going to give you the correct time, you understand? Now, tomorrow you say the Wolfman wasn't too funny, but he did give me the correct time. Stand by for the correct time.

0: 2120 South Michigan Avenue. 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
1: NBC News on the Hour.
0: Yes, yes. Janice reveals strength and courage and sincerity. She's a guest, legend in her own time. Hi, Slim Brothers, on WNBC 66.
2: And there she is, my lady. Get down with your bad self, lady.
0: Love me.

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1: 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Zoo World, now at your newsstand. Zoo World, very hard to put down.
0: Can I at least have the table of contents?
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3: This is Alan Douglas. 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ITT, the multinational corporation, one critic calls a sovereign state. Its anatomy, its reach, and its punch. The company accused of having asked the White House on its behalf to kindly overthrow a government. ITT. Also, Sheila Burnford on how she parked herself in the Arctic and nearly froze herself. Alan Douglas, midnight tonight, WNBC.
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0: Okra dokra, gotta go. Talk to you next month. 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Bye.
1: We got to close it out. That's it for the Wolfman Jack Show for tonight. Be back again tomorrow night. Bright-eyed and bushy-tailed. Gonna suck it to you tomorrow, baby.

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0: I read your letter. One by one.
1: One by one.
0: And I still love you.
1: I just want you to know, baby, I still love you.
0: When it's all said and done. And oh, my darling, I'm so blue.
1: Because nothing

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1: 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I'll wait for you. As each teardrop glistens on my letter.
0: Without you, nothing seems the same.
1: Without you, nothing's the same.

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0: I'm so blue.
1: Bye.
0: Because nothing, oh, but nothing takes the place of you.
2: So let's hear it for the one and the only manual sex drive.
3: Woo! Thank you, Austin. Yeah! Thank you to all of you in Radio Land. Let's hit it.

0: while.
1: The cosmos. 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In these galaxies, every possible reality exists. 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What is, what was, and what will be start here with the words, "In the beginning there was..."

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0: Okay. Greetings, programs. Good hello. It's Mid-Valley Mutations here on Sheena's Jungle Room, WFMU. And we're kind of in a different place than normal. I think I've referred to this space as the Lava Lamp Lounge Annex. It's my garage. Well, let's just be honest. We have the members of Coronation Wound here in the studio with us, which is a rarity because we don't often do this for this show, and I'm very excited. So how's it going? Let me see if that microphone's plugged in.
1: Hello.
0: Hey, there we go. Nice. You can introduce yourself.
1: Yep, I am Obadiah Baird.
0: Excellent.
1: Singer / songwriter / troublemaker.
0: Troublemaker, I like that.
2: I'm Valerie. I play guitar.
0: Excellent. And so we are going to be talking to them, and then hopefully we'll get the members of the Outside Agitators on the line here in a moment as well, because in 2 days' time, it's very soon, my friends, we are having a live show in Corvallis, Oregon at Bombs Away Cafe. It's going to be three acts, Outside Agitators, Coronation Wound, and the 1164s. It should be a good time. It's going to be all ages until 10 p.m., so bring the family. Everyone will have fun. Now, I think while we're waiting for the Outside Agitators to get on the line, we're going to try to play a couple of songs. So maybe I should start with a song by them, and then we'll just kind of go from there. Here, I'm going to play this one, actually. This is a song by them that I have had stuck in my head quite a bit lately. This is All Fair and Love and Free Trade. It's Outside Agitators. And, we have Coronation Wound in the studio. Thank you so much for coming in, guys.
1: Thank you for having us.
0: Yeah. We're going to talk more with them after we sort things out with the first band. I think they have some time concerns, and so they might have limited availability. Let's get into some music here. It's Mid-Valley Mutations, Sheena's Jungle Room, WFMU, and tonight it's going to sound like this.
3: Mid-Valley Mutations.

one nation of Ulysses, the serious, unserious, reverently irreverent, immoral moralist, whose iconoclastic assault on the received pieties of America placed them in the front ranks of social critics. What went into the making of the legend? There was their erudition, their stock of language, their lore and urban sagas, their ransacking of every literature, their knowledge of archaeology and racial history, of kitchen midden and skull measurements. There was the precision with which they knew the homely and workday details of culture, as well as the big abstractions. These with which they moved about in history from Neolithic times to the report of the latest congressional committee. Would you please be quiet while I read this? Thank you. All right. They were, as has been said, the last group who knew everything. And if they did not know quite everything, they could distract your attention from the gap by a wry witticism. There were their strange songs, any one of which could have made a lesser band's career, and each of which had the knack of standing the accepted doctrines on their head. There was their polysyllabic language, and their slow acid style that corroded the sanctities. There were their concerts, with their muffled messages which only the better souls understood. There was the way they looked, shaggy eyebrows, ashen faces with unforgettable eyes, rough clothes that hung too loosely on their shrunken bodies, a shell of silence into which they seemed to have retreated for good, and from which only the most persistent strategy could draw them. They refused to be patronized or dismissed, turned into a cult or giggled at. The important thing was to build a social analysis that would encompass modern culture and make humankind reckon with it. Ladies and gentlemen,

0: Mid-Valley Mutations.
1: Okay, and I think I have you guys in the call. How's it going out there outside, Agitators?
2: Hey, we're good. How are you?
1: Not bad, not bad. You guys can hear this? Cool, cool. And we have Coronation Wound here as well. So, cool, cool, cool. Well, how's it going? I know you guys have a very limited amount of time, so we should talk quickly about this tour and how it's going.
2: Right on. It's going really good. We're in Grass Valley, California right now at a place called the Owl Cave, and we just did our sound check. So, yeah.
1: Nice.
2: It's been fun. Excellent.
1: And you have a few more shows ahead of you, but you've already played a few shows too, right?
2: Right, right. Yeah, we were coming from San Francisco last week. We were playing San Francisco last at a place called Mass, and that was really fun. It was right there on Market Street in a 6th-floor loft.
1: Nice.
2: With the windows open, blasting our music out to the people. So,
1: I love the idea of like walking down the street and hearing ambiently Outside Agitators playing and going like, oh, hey, nice. I should go see that show.
2: Yeah, I think I saw a couple cops drive by as we were saying like, no ICE, no KKK, no fascist USA. So that was kind of fun.
1: If only more people could hear you say that. That would be delightful. Yeah.
2: We're working on it, you know?
1: Yeah. Well, let's give some details for the next couple of shows here, because you guys are playing this week, Thursday, here in the Mid-Valley at Bomb's Way Cafe in Corvallis with Coronation Wound, who I have here with me here in the studio. What should we expect when we see you guys play at this show?
2: Oh, you should expect to move your feet a little bit, because we try to bring the dancey grooves with our message, you know. So
1: there are a lot of excellent beats and bass lines going on in your songs. I find myself thinking about and dancing to a few of them now. Everyone, so you done well in that department.
2: All right. We can make you move, Austin, and we're doing our job.
1: Excellent, excellent, excellent. And then you have a house show in Portland as well this weekend, if I'm not mistaken.
2: Yes. Yep, our drummer Sarah set that up, and that's actually at Sarah's house.
1: Oh.
2: Yeah.
3: I was going to say I have the Google number to ask for that, but it's...
1: I imagine if you guys are friends online, you can message the band and get an address. So.
2: Indeed.
1: Yeah.
2: Yes.
1: Yeah. Yeah. Now, are there going to be other bands playing at the Portland show, or is that just going to be you guys?
2: No, there's going to be some other bands.
4: Yeah, there's a couple local bands. Fairweather Fugitive.
5: Pizza Overtime.
4: Yeah. I'm Mia Primrose, Kelbo, and one other band that I can't remember the name of.
1: This sounds like a festival almost.
4: It's gonna be a fun little summer day party. It'll start early.
1: Oh, okay, nice, nice. I love that. Cool. Well, I know that you guys are getting ready to go and play in a few minutes, so I don't want to keep y'all for too long, maybe you guys could introduce yourselves and talk a little bit about how you met and became the Outside Agitators.
2: Yes. Well, I'll start. I'm Monty. I was doing some solo stuff for a while, and then got kind of tired and lonely doing solo stuff. I was like, you know, maybe we should put a band together. And my buddy JD plays bass.
6: Hi.
2: And he's back here. And, you know, we started jamming. Then my buddy Casey here plays guitar.
6: Hello, everybody.
1: Hey. Yeah.
2: We've all kind of been in a bunch of different bands.
6: Yeah. We have played. There's a lot of shared DNA between all of us as musicians. Different bands have crossed paths over the years, and finally we're all kind of in the same room together playing at the same time.
1: We started the show off actually with a manual sex drive song, one of Monty's previous groups, which
2: that's how we met Austin, I believe, Manual Sex Drive on tour.
1: I think we met at the Limit Club one first, actually.
2: Oh, that's right. It was Limit Club. That's
1: right. Yeah. With Miss Ricky in Portland.
2: Yes.
1: Yeah. Yeah. I actually just did a radio show with her not too long ago. Going to do another one at the end of this month. So, yeah.
2: All right.
1: Yeah.
2: I'm so glad that you're still collaborating with Miss Ricky. That's great.
1: Yeah. She's got a great voice for radio, so it's hard not to want to work with her. Yeah.
2: And then we got Sarah here, who actually started drumming with our band. Is
1: cool.
2: JD's our band bully.
1: Never played drums before this?
4: I played in one other band called Cure, but then this is the first band I have gone on tour with playing drums.
1: Cool, excellent. Well, I mean, the tracks sound great, so I would have never known. So
2: So the tracks are, we haven't actually recorded as a band yet, so the tracks are like the demos that that we kind of learned the songs as a band with.
1: Oh, okay, okay. So that's not you. Okay.
2: Yeah, we better just have some demos to pass out on tour. So
1: okay.
2: But that's next on our agenda is to record.
1: Well, we're catching you guys pretty early on then, which is kind of exciting because often by the time I hear about a band, they're already kind of big deal. So.
2: Yeah. You know, I
3: this is like the seventh show.
2: Yeah, this is like our seventh show as a band.
1: Oh my gosh!
2: Yeah, and I don't know. It seems like it's easier to get booked in LA when you've been on tour before. So I think we're kind of, we're kind of getting to doing some touring, and then maybe, some people will be cool enough to book in LA.
1: Right.
7: I have to admit, it makes me a little less nervous about playing our first show opening for you. Hearing that, so.
2: Yes.
7: Thank you.
2: Learn and grow together.
1: Yeah. Well, this is something that I thought would be a nice kind of like thing to talk about because like there is something about being young and green as a band because like you're willing to try things and see what happens and whatnot, and the expectations are a little different too because it's like, well, nobody knows you yet, so you can kind of be almost anything.
2: Totally.
1: Yeah.
2: It's been interesting kind of figuring out like what sound like works for us, you know, because originally it was like, I wrote some songs and like, let's all like see what we can play. And some songs like kind of made the cut and some were like, oh, these sound better with the way we're vibing together. So
6: We all kind of come from different musical backgrounds, different genres, a lot of like, obviously a lot of punk and stuff, but all different subsets of punk. And so mixing it all together as four musicians, it creates kind of a new, unique thing. That wasn't pre-planned. It's kind of evolving as we go.
2: Yeah.
1: I like that a lot. Yeah, like I often the best laid plans don't always work out, and so I kind of like pardon the metaphor, feeling around in the dark and seeing where things are.
8: I mean, that's how our group like came to be. It kind of started off. We took some songs that Obadiah wrote and learned them together as a band, and then eventually it devolved into this thing where myself and Austin have also contributed some songwriting and have tried to write some songs together, and the way that all coming from that sound that we got from like learning Obadiah songs and whatnot, I don't know. I've been really stoked about the way that it's evolving.
1: Yeah. And I think that is the kind of the fun part of a band is like seeing where things go and kind of realizing like, oh, we can do this very well. Let's lean in. And...
6: Yeah, exactly.
2: Yeah. You start to learn each other's strengths and everything. And...
6: Mm-hmm.
1: For sure. Do you want to talk about a little bit of the previous bands that you've been in? Because I know a bit about Monty's musical past, but and Sarah mentioned a previous brand. What about you two gents? What have you guys been doing before this?
6: JB, you want to take this first?
9: I was in a hardcore band for a long time called Stay Wild. We toured a lot. I also played with Dying For It for a bit. I'm currently also in Pity Party. with Sarah. I've done bass with. I'm almost 40. I've been touring since 2006. So I've played in some weird metal bands like Me and the Captain, which is like pirate themed metalcore.
1: Ooh, I like that.
9: It wasn't that great.
1: Honesty, I love it.
9: But I've been in a lot of them.
1: Yeah, yeah. Cool.
6: Similarly to JD, I've been playing music in bands since like 2005, 2004, and currently playing in like a crust death metal band called Hyperpsychic, and I play guitar in a band called Raptors, and then I was previously in like a soul band called Insecure Alex, and too many to name, but most based in punk, but then punk with like ska, hardcore, folk punk, pop punk, all sorts of stuff. Hardcore. Did I say that? All sorts of stuff.
1: Yeah. Well, I've been digging the demos, so I'm excited to hear what this is going to be like live and whatnot. Again, trying to be sensitive of your time, so if you guys need to get out of here, please let me know. I played a couple of songs that Monty had sent as picks for listening to. There's a couple of things here I thought maybe I'd get you to talk about before I play them. You sent a couple of comedy bits. One, the Flaccid Rats, and then RFK's Greatest Hits.
2: Yeah, so I do a little, I don't do it very regularly, but I have a podcast just as kind of a hobby where I do sketch comedy sort of things, and I wrote a country song, well, pop country song to be specific, a patriotic pop country song to be even more specific. And I named that little band Flaccid Rats. Ripped a little ode to America and like the American flag, which you'll hear if you play it. And then RFK's Greatest Hits was like a little ad for one of those compilation like Time Life compilation albums, like, you know, by RFK Jr.
1: Yeah. We're going to hear these later on in the show, but since you guys have a time commitment, I wanted to get you to talk about it a little bit before we play it. This is something I was talking a little bit about before the show. You have relentlessly been political in almost everything you do, music, comedy, your life. That is something that as we are shaping up as a band too, so far that has been kind of like our common core curriculum, I guess, for our band is we all want to write political songs and kind of find a way to like get into this. And I wanted to ask, like, what is it about now that feels, I mean, you've been like this your whole career, as far as I know, but like, it feels like you haven't slowed down. Like, there's no part of you that as you got older, you're like, oh, you know, maybe I should write a love song this week, or, you know, you know, like.
2: Yeah, I definitely write love songs, but the politics kind of sneak in those ones too, sometimes, like, kind of unintentionally.
1: Yeah. I just figured I'd like to hear you guys talk a little bit about, like, why it feels important to write songs like this, because you could be writing about anything.
2: Yeah, well, I mean, there's no denying that fascism is on the rise, you know, and there's imperialism is like just been amplified like as time has gone on. And, you know, I really think that my struggle has just been kind of trying to figure out how to get some ideas into the audience's mind without being too obscure. I think in the past, maybe I've been too obscure about it. And,
1: I see what you mean.
2: Kind of balance poetry with like the realism, you know what I mean?
1: Yeah. But there is something about like the song Reformed though, that feels like that is a song that you don't write your first band or your first, like, you know, like that is a song that like is really kind of like a reflection looking back on a lifetime of being an activist and trying to find your role in it and like having that moment of like, oh, maybe I should just give up.
2: Yeah, you know, and especially like being outspoken in general, you get a lot of pushback from people kind of telling you that like, oh, you're just, you have growing up to do. You're just like, you're mad because you're not fitting into the world or you don't want to work or whatnot. And I mean, I kind of wanted to give people like the, like a sense of comfort, like, hey, you're not alone. And, you know, also make them laugh a little bit at the idea that like, oh, as you get older, you'll just kind of abandon these values that like so much to you because you'll just conform into whatever this capitalist system wants you to be.
1: Yeah.
2: And I mean, to me, the idea is ridiculous that like you can just forget everything you know to be really wrong about the world and just be like, well, that's just how it is.
1: So. And like a birthday could do that to you. Like you suddenly like change, the odometer flips over and you're like, well, time to put that all in the closet now. I'm done.
2: Yeah. So I just really wanted to like talk, like kind of lay it out, like how silly it sounds for people to actually tell you that, and even sillier when it actually happens to people. I guess it does sometimes. But.
1: Yeah. No, we were talking about this on the show earlier, where another friend of ours and previous guest Joshua was mentioning how he had been told his whole life, oh, you know, you'll mellow out and eventually you won't be interested and you'll find, oh yeah, I'll just settle down. And he's like, no, I'm angrier. I'm more upset now than I was then. like why would I cave in on these ideals?
2: Right. Well, it's really just like being propagandized into like, except like from the song, an example would be like kind of, you know, the United States of America founded on genocide and ethnic cleansing. And that's a fact that hasn't changed at all. You know, I mean, the only way you can really just say, oh, well, that's just how it is if your brain is propagandized into thinking that's a normal thing,
1: right.
2: Which, you know, it's absolutely not normal. Nothing's really permanent. We get this idea that like, oh, it's the United States, so this is just how the world is going to be forever. And it's like, no, there is an ongoing struggle going on. We don't really have to accept that like this imperialist way of life is the end of history. You know what I mean? So.
1: Yeah. Well, and I know you both feel very strongly on this subject. Do you want to weigh in or add to the conversation? Or?
7: I think it's really interesting because when I was young, punk rock was a music of youth. And I, when I was young, could never have written the kind of songs that I'm writing right now. Like the amount of rage and anger that's just accreted over time, that's, you know, the understanding of how fucked things can actually get when you're young, like you just don't have that kind of perspective.
2: Right.
7: And especially when I was young, because, you know, I was young in the 90s and it was just a different, you know, like there was still a lot of fucked up stuff going on, but it was just less blatant and obvious and clear. Yeah.
1: Now it's like 10 times more ramped up too, so it feels like more going on to pay attention
7: but
1: to.
7: But it's just interesting to be in my midlife and be kind of the most punk rock version of myself I think I've ever been. You know? Because that's not how they ever explained it or how it's supposed to work, you know. But
2: Yeah. Well, and also you kind of refine, you know, your the way you articulate the things that you're angry about. You know, you read more books, you learn more about history.
1: Right.
2: So it makes more sense actually to become more angsty and political as you get older to me. You know?
1: Right. For sure. You want to add to that, Valerie?
8: I've always been like a punk kid, ever since I was younger, and I did grow up like very sheltered and religious. However, I did kind of move around all the time, and so there were so many things just about the world that I'm like, this doesn't feel right. Why is it being like spoken about? Like it's like you said, like it's normal when it's not. And I think what really like helped me open up to kind of like learning about everything and like really changing my perspective was like getting into punk music and going to punk shows. And I think that that's a really like important part for someone to, especially like someone who grew up in such a sheltered community, to like break out of that and be in the world and be surrounded by others. And I'm like really stoked to play with you guys and, you know, to put out a good message and, you know, do what we can for the you know, for our communities and for everyone. And, you know, it's fun and all, and it's cathartic, but at the same time, you know, like, it could really help that one kid who's feeling out of place, feeling like something's wrong with the world, but doesn't know quite what it is yet. So,
1: yeah. Well, and on that subject, the show is all ages until 10 p.m. And so the music should be wrapping up right around 10 p.m., the band, so you shouldn't miss any of the bands. But you can also hang out if you want to stick around. We'll be there. We'll have, you can talk to us and we'll tell stories.
2: Also, we have a ton of free zines that we have at our merch table, too.
1: Cool.
2: You know, that we are really hoping people will embrace and take with them and everything.
1: Nice. So, yeah. I'll bring some zines too. We'll have a table full of zines. It'll be great.
7: Yeah, I'm really excited about that. Making some zines for our band to take to shows and things is something that I really want to do too. So I'm looking forward to seeing what you all are doing.
1: Yeah.
2: Right.
1: Well, let me snap a quick screenshot of y'all for this because people can't see the call. So I'd like to get a quick little image of y'all. Perfect. Thank you. I'll take one more just to be safe. This makes great radio. thank you so much. If you want to see the Outside Agitators, come Thursday. They're going to be playing at Bomb's Way Cafe here in the Mid-Valley, Corvallis, Oregon. Doors are at 7. I think the show is going to start by 7:30. It should be a lot of fun. I'm looking forward to it.
9: We are too.
2: We are too, yes.
1: Yeah. Anything else before I let you guys go? You guys have been really generous with your time, and I know you guys have to go and play, so I want to give you some time to relax.
9: I have nothing. We appreciate you.
1: I appreciate you guys calling in. Thanks.
9: Look forward to the show.
1: Yeah, cool. Well,
2: to see all you guys, man.
1: Yeah. Have a good time tonight, a successful show this evening, and we'll see you on Thursday.
8: Yeah, great meeting y'all. Can't wait to see y'all in person in a couple days.
9: Run!
2: New friends.
1: Cool. Thanks. Bye.
9: Bye.
1: Nice. Well, that was the Outside Agitators here on Mid-Valley Mutation. So excited that they were able to call in and do that. That was really cool. And thank you guys so much for helping me with the questions. I love that. Let's see. We talked a little bit about these comedy bits that Monty did for his podcast. Let's transition into that, and then maybe we'll play a couple songs that Obadiah picked for us to listen to, just to kind of get a sense of our taste and maybe what to expect at the show on Thursday. This is, as Monty suggested, RFK's Greatest Hits here on Mid-Valley Mutations, Sheena's Jungle Room, and WFMU.
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0: Mid-Valley Mutations.
1: Okay, a little rundown of various different influences and selections by some of the people that are playing this show that we're plugging and whatnot. And I'm going to have to move over here and then shout into the microphone to read the playlist. So we heard earlier, before the Outside Agitators conversation, the Talking Heads and Nation of Ulysses. And then we spoke. We can do it this way. And then we spoke with the Outside Agitators. And then we came back listening to RFK's Greatest Hits.
2: Which was freaking hilarious.
1: Yes. followed that up with Off, War Above Los Angeles, Crash, Davidian, or Davidian? Davidian? with Passion of Rage, The Pom Poms with Star Spangled Banner, and then we ended that set with Link, 2 Feet in Front. Thank you for letting me borrow your microphone briefly. And so now...
3: I'm pretty sure they're all your microphones.
1: No, that one...
3: No, you're right. This is actually my microphone.
1: That is actually your microphone, the one you will probably be singing in on Thursday, if I'm not mistaken. So, we have two of the members of Coronation Wound. Outside Agitators had to go and play a show tonight. I want to leave the phone line open, actually. If people want to call and talk to us, ask questions... And you're in the digital salon already, then you can see the link that we have available. Just go to bit.ly/MVM audience participation. We can hang up on you if we want. So this is going to be real.
3: For a mere $1.99 a minute, I'll make my voice real sexy.
1: Fair enough. First of all, before we get too far into things, let's talk about the songs that we just played, because I think I played a song pick by almost everybody. We played a couple songs that Ariel, our bass player, selected. That was the Link and the Nation of Ulysses song. And then we had Off and the Pom Poms. Do you guys want to talk about those songs and why you picked them?
3: Going back to kind of one of the things we were talking about in the Outside Agitators interview, I think Off is such a great example of, like, somebody who came up in punk, helped invent hardcore, you know, Keith Morris, just, like, at the top of his game, like, late in his career, and just absolutely killing it. I think Off is incredible. And I think Keith Morris is making some of his best music right now.
1: We were talking a little bit offline about how I love the fact that it's, like, more aggressive than the Circle Jerks. That it's like he kind of looked at what he was doing with the Circle Jerks, and he's like, I think I can turn this up a little bit and be even more in your face.
3: Yeah. And by doing something slightly different, like, you know, he's not trying to be faster. He's not trying to do the same things as the Circle Jerks did. Mm-hmm. You can tell it's a band that's really incorporating all the other musicians, even though, you know, Keith Morris is definitely at the heart of it.
1: Right.
3: Yeah.
1: And I had never heard that Pom Pom song before, but that was absolutely in the pocket for me. That was great. What made you pick that one?
4: So it was actually... I decided to pick that one because of a conversation you and I had last night at band practice.
1: Right.
4: We were talking about how hyperpop seems to be almost like the new punk. It's as punk as the kids are getting into these days. Mm-hmm. And it just really has that, like, outrageous energy that, you know, that came from punk. And this track is from a new friend of mine I made last month, Kitty, who significantly contributed to hyperpop sound. I think she was making hyperpop records on her own back in, like, 2014, and really, like, paved the way for the genre. And so wanted to give a little shout out to her, especially with this incredibly punk track.
1: Yeah, those lyrics were fantastic.
4: They speak for themselves.
1: Yeah, yeah.
4: I don't need to say anything else about it. It's just, yeah, listen to the song, read the lyrics, and...
1: Yeah.
4: Yeah.
1: Well, and one of the ideas that I had for today's show after we got a chance to talk to the Outside Agitators was that... Because Coronation Wound does not have any recordings yet, is the real rub. We have some practice demos, and that's basically for us. and so we don't really have a sample of what we can play. And so I thought it would be a good idea to pick stuff out that we all appreciate and are interested in, and that way we could kind of talk about it and give people a sense of where we're coming from and what we're interested in. Because, I mean, I think one of the unique things about our particular group is that we do have people kind of coming from wildly different perspectives in terms of their music point of view. And I think that that is actually of like working for us in our favor, where we're kind of like carving out a sound that is like working for each of us and is not just kind of like lopsided in one direction.
4: Yeah, no, totally. I'm excited to see what people think our influences are after hearing us, seeing what it reminds them of.
1: I mean, I hopefully, and this is my desire for everything that I do, hopefully it tickles somebody in a way where they're like, oh, I like that, and it's not quite anything else that I already have. Like, that's usually my hope, but you know,
4: I mean, we don't want to make a record that's already been made.
1: for sure. Now, the success of that, of course, is subjective.
3: But unless that record is Funhouse by the Stooges, I want to make that record.
1: maybe we could
3: specifically.
1: Maybe we could do like a cover of like every song on Funhouse. There we go. Now we're coming up with stuff like this. Maybe we could talk a little bit since Obadiah is no stranger to the show. We've had him on in a few different incarnations and whatnot.
3: Anytime Austin gets desperate, I end up being the guest.
1: Well, and often you have played, not that they're any less political and whatnot, but often you have played songs that were more in kind of a acoustic vein. You and a guitar and your voice. And so this is a slight change of pace in that regard. But like when I think about the lyrics, it's not like they're that far off in terms of some subject matter than some of your other songs. Maybe your previous ones are a little more poetic, but they're still as political in certain ways. So what made you kind of like shift gears and go like, well, maybe I need to like put the guitar aside and scream?
3: I mean, have you been paying attention?
1: Fair. Like, totally.
3: Like, literally
1: totally
3: fucking
1: fair.
3: Everything, man.
1: Yeah.
3: But, no, to your point about the lyrics, though, I do think that lyrics are lyrics, and I don't try to constrain myself in what I write. So far, most of what I've written for this band has been deeply political, but I'm not going to say that there might not be some, like, personal or, like, weird Southern Gothic or, like, you know, like, I think I'm totally open to whatever moves me making its way into any music I make. It's just, right now... Like, I'm very angry. Like, you know.
1: Totally fair. Yeah, well, it kind of makes sense to me, but I also feel like sometimes when I ask questions like that, it's not always like, oh, I hadn't, you know, maybe that was something you'd considered or not. So, yeah.
3: I did know that after playing in an acoustic project for a while, and that kind of getting to a point where I was going to either need to rebuild it from the ground up or do something else. Feeling this kind of punk energy that's always been there and just deciding that like that was what I wanted to center and really pursue was what led to me wanting to start a punk band.
1: Yeah. I could also see kind of like, you know, there is not necessarily that this is required, because I think even playing an acoustic guitar could be as confrontational as anything else. But there's something about being a little more confrontational now that feels important.
3: Yeah.
1: Where it feels like you got to be a little louder. You got to be like maybe a little more kind of like piercing.
3: I mean, I think format does matter. I think it's easier to make people cry if you're playing an acoustic guitar. Mm. I think it's harder to make them riot.
1: Fair.
3: You
1: totally,
3: know.
1: Totally fair. Totally fair. Yeah, yeah.
3: So, you know, if that's your goal, if you want to start a riot, it's time to maybe look for something a little more aggressive.
1: Sure, sure, sure. Well, maybe we'll flip this on the other side, because we had we played a song a couple shows ago by Isla Starr, which is Valerie's other project. That is also kind of like a... It is a very different kind of music than what we've been playing tonight, and it's even very different than Coronation Wound. But there is something also that feels very current with those songs. Like, it feels very, like, of the moment and not necessarily, like, something that's like, oh, this sounds old-fashioned. Yeah.
4: Thanks, yeah. I think most of the Isla Starr project has been me and my friends, and now mainly me and my wife, but... mostly just capturing moments in real time as they're happening. We made a record, Journal Sonal, me and my friends, back in 2022, 2023, which just captured the small Mississippi town that we lived in. And we made a collage full of field recordings and also just improvised jam sessions. And that became kind of the core for Isla Starr, is having things just be in the moment. Less premeditation than my other projects and bands, less like songwriting, but more just improvisational and capturing an intimate personal moment.
1: I have been thinking about this more and more for people who play music that is not necessarily structured songs or like reading from sheet music or something like that, where I realize that like that kind of music is more in a therapeutic mode than anything else, because like so much of therapy is about like, well, get out of your head and get into the moment. Like, try to be present now. Try to like experience things as they're happening and not dwell on the past or the future. And like, improvisational music is like, is that like it, you can't do it any other way except to be in the moment.
4: Yeah, I mean, it's so easy to get so stuck when you have like a vision for something and you just can't quite get it right no matter what you do, and it's really refreshing to be able to just like let go, have no intentions, just have right. like record a moment of walking to work one day, or you're just hanging out with friends and you pick up some instruments and you're just messing around, nothing intentional, nothing like that. But I think those can feel very sacred as opposed to a fully produced, written, premeditated.
1: It's so easy for performances like that to start to slip into ritual. Almost,
4: right, right.
1: You know, because there's something about like playing punk rock where it feels very kind of like theatrical. Like, you want to put on a show, you want it to be big, you want it to be brash, you kind of want people to pay attention. Whereas
4: I've always thought of ambient music as the complete opposite of theater.
1: Of theater even. I love that. Okay,
4: because it feels like to me theater, you're creating a world in which somebody is watching and seeing happen in real time. But ambient feels more like it's not only a part of your world, but it comes from the very direct world you're in.
1: Yeah.
4: Like, I feel like an ambient show can be so different just depending on like the venue.
1: 100%. Yeah, the space will change everything.
4: Exactly. Yeah.
1: Yeah, yeah. Whereas to a degree, And certainly space does matter at a punk show as well. But to a degree, I think a band that has got their chops as a punk band is going to be able to deliver in a basement as well as on a stage or in somebody's garage. Like, there's something about that where like the delivery mechanism, I think, still works in various spaces, whereas ambient would change at all of those.
3: You kept referring to your music as not premeditated, which made me think of our music as premeditated, like a murder.
4: Don't say it like that on the air.
1: We didn't mean it that way. No, we did, actually.
4: The murder of unstructured music.
1: Yeah. There you go. There you go. Well, we do have the phone lines open if people are listening and would like to ask a question, or you could even drop a message into the digital salon and ask a question that way. But yeah, go to bit.ly/MVM audience participation, and you can talk to the band members. Let's see. Now, we obviously want to plug this show one more time, so let's talk about this. Now, you actually have the hometown advantage on this show because, for better or for worse, you know this town well.
3: Yeah, I grew up in Corvallis, and I escaped when I was 21, and I still run a business there, but I have not lived there since. Yeah. But somehow I still know a lot of people there. So
1: very cool, very cool.
3: And I'm told that some of them will even leave their houses for it.
1: Mm, so. Yeah, yeah. Well, I am hoping that they will come and stay and not just to harass you.
3: I'll take what I can get.
1: Excellent, excellent. Well, if nobody wants to call in just yet, maybe we'll play a few more songs and then we'll kind of get into some more stuff afterwards. I think I wanted to start with now this is a track that Obadiah and I actually recorded together, a song he wrote, and then I helped him record it. It's more in a punk vein, and we'll play that. And then I guess I should probably play a song by the 1164s, since that's going to be one of the other acts that you will hear at this show. So, and then maybe is there an Isla Star song that we should play? Maybe. I think I got both of the those two. There it is. Okay, yeah, and we'll add that one to the mix as well, and then we'll kind of go from there. So yeah, it's Mid-Valley Mutations here on Sheena's Jungle Room, WFMU. We've got Coronation Wound here in the studio. Thank you guys so much for coming over.
3: Thank you for having us.
1: Yeah, yeah, yeah. Now let's get into the music.
0: Mid-Valley Mutations.

0: some news.
1: You are. I'm history.

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0: Mid-Valley Mutations.
1: Okay, and we're back. And we got the members of Coronation Wound here in the studio. How's it going, Obadiah and Valerie?
2: Excellent.
1: Cool.
3: Yeah, I'm having a fun time.
1: Nice. I mean, the interesting thing about doing a radio a la Mid-Valley Mutations is that I'm sure you saw the photos. We're flying by the seat of the our pants. It's Tarzan Radio, as the Subgenius used to say, and we're hanging in there.
2: It's the only place you're going to go from ambient to poison idea in three songs.
4: Does somebody want to do a readback of what we were listening to? Maybe
1: somebody other than my voice should read back the songs that we heard just in that last little block right here.
2: So we listened to Dedicated by myself, somewhat mortifyingly. Little Drink Surf by the 1164s. We listened to Swimming Pool by Isla Star. Coma by Alien Sex Fiend. And The Badge by Poison Idea.
1: Yeah, nice. And we were just talking, you know, Poison Idea, hometown heroes, local band.
2: I'm sure I've told you about the one time I tried to see them live.
1: I think you told me, but I don't know if you told the story on the show.
2: Oh, so I saw them, I think it was at the Meow Meow, which was an all-ages venue, and therefore didn't have any drinking. And my understanding is that Jerry, the lead singer, took a bunch of acid or something because he couldn't drink. And they got up on stage, and halfway through the first song, he freaked out and ran out of the venue and never returned.
4: Oh, no.
2: So I have in my life seen exactly half a song's worth of Poison Idea live.
1: Wild.
2: And the band was just standing there looking at each other like, what the fuck do we do now?
1: I guess we play covers or something?
2: They just packed it in. They were like, we're done, I guess.
1: Wow. Yeah. So I guess the lesson you should take from this story is that if you're in a band, you should have...
2: Don't play all-ages venues.
1: Well, you should have a contingency plan for when the lead singer takes too much acid. So that's what I took away from this story.
3: Yeah. Keep it chill this time, Obadiah.
2: I promise I will only take a normal amount of acid.
1: Fair enough. Well, do we want to talk about these songs here? Because I think we actually played something that represents a little bit of all of us. And then we played an Alien Sex Fiend song that was picked by Monty, who wanted to contribute to the DJ sets tonight. Thank you very much, Monty, from the Outside Agitators. We kind of went around the horn. Maybe we should start with the song that Obadiah wrote, Dedicated. This is kind of maybe the closest adjacent thing to Coronation Wound that we have recordings of.
2: It is sort of like proto Coronation Wound.
1: Yeah.
2: When I was kind of deciding to get back into writing punk songs and feeling that out. I played bass and guitar on it and sang.
1: Yeah. And our friend Josh just got here. Hey, how's it going?
2: you're on the radio, dude. It's time for an impromptu 50% of Point Line Plane interview.
1: No. We're going to keep this. You should have some whiskey, please. We started off with that, and that was kind of the main reason I wanted to play it. Is it is kind of like a adjacent to what we're doing, because unfortunately we have no recordings of the band, so we can't play samples for people. So.
2: Yeah.
4: Can you like?
2: just sing an acapella version of.
1: I like this where we all kind of like do our instruments, but through our. Are you ready, Val?
2: No, if you want to hear the songs, you have to come to Corvallis on a Thursday.
1: Yeah.
2: Trust me, it takes me a lot to recommend that you come to Corvallis.
1: And then we shifted gears a little bit because we heard an Isla Star track, and this is kind of our shifting from punk to ambient, downshifting in the show. Do you want to talk a little bit about that song that you played?
3: Yeah, thanks for playing that one. So that one kind of has a long, it's been around for a while. Originally wrote it with the group back in 2018. And for every record, we made different versions of this song in different genres. But nothing really stuck. It never went on a record. And then as this project was kind of coming to a close, I was moving to Oregon. And I stopped in Utah, where I used to live, where this group started, for a night. And met up with a couple of the old band members, Gage and Noah. And we had a little jam session. Nothing intentional. We didn't mean to keep making more Isla Star, but we riffed off of this song. And then with a couple new people, Ashton, who was there, their roommate, and then my wife Miriam, and that was sort of a really cool way to make some new stuff and play some of the old stuff. And it ended up being my favorite version of this song, and ended up being the song that made the cut. I think simply because of the deconstruction of it, and just allowing or just capturing that intimate moment of just friends playing music together. You know, we didn't have it structured out for this time, and we just let it breathe with new people. And yeah,
1: I love this because you're getting at something that I wanted to bring up, and the Outside Agitators talked about it a little bit when we had them on the call earlier, about how these kinds of things are about helping strengthen the community angle of it, and recording with friends is exactly that. It's like being able to like strengthen your friendships, strengthen the music scene, strengthen the community. Like, that is kind of what it's all about. It's like,
3: I mean, we didn't even mean to record. I just thought it would be nice to have a little recording just for myself to listen back on that day, since it was a really great day.
1: And then it turns out it's on the album too.
3: Yeah.
1: I love that.
3: Along with a couple other things we improvised.
1: Yeah. I mean, certainly we talked a little bit about this off line earlier, but like there's something about playing music together and having shows like this where you're actually kind of like, you're doing the thing that we have been kind of conditioned not to do, which is like, we've been conditioned to stay home. We've been conditioned to kind of like go on the internet, maybe, you know, stream a movie or something like that. And like, all those things are isolated.
3: Beats on Fruity Loops.
1: That's even a little more interesting. But I mean, the point is like, we were conditioned to not go out, and we're not to not hang out with each other, to not try to be creative in these ways. And so that's why I think shows like this are so important, is that it kind of like goes against that conditioning in that way.
3: Yeah, and you and I have talked about it a lot, about kind of getting bored of and resenting solo projects, as
1: yes,
3: no matter how good you can make it on your own, like, it's always going to be something so special and better with a group, with someone else.
1: Yeah, well, and I feel like maybe all of us have felt this a little bit. It's like, you can only take it so far on your own. Like, I think you need another point of view, another perspective, someone else to kind of help you sandpaper off those edges and whatnot.
2: Well, I mean, for Coronation Wound, when I decided to start a band, a punk band, I was like, I'm going to start a hardcore band, and I know what hardcore sounds like, and I had this vision in my head of what it was going to be, and we're pretty variant from that, and we're a lot better than what I pictured.
1: Yeah, I think so. I,

0: This is the version that finally worked.
1: Yeah, no, there are, like, we're playing our first show, and there's at least three former members.
0: already. Yeah. Well, and we're in good company, too, because as we discovered, Outside Agitators, and in spite of having a lot of veteran performers, I think it was like their seventh or eighth show that they're playing. So nice to know that we're all kind of green.
1: No, that really did make me feel a lot better.
0: Yeah. Well, we got like another hour here coming up, so I think we're going to get into a little more of a DJ mode here if we can.
1: Hell yeah.
0: We'll just kind of pick some songs and see where things go from here. I think we should start things off with another pick from Valerie, because you sent me a couple of tracks that you wanted to play. I tried to get everybody in the band to kind of send me a few songs that they wanted to play that either kind of reflected their sensibility or their style, the way that they play music, something like that. And so the Pom Poms was your first pick, and then you picked this Joy Division track. What was the inspiration?
2: Well, getting into music, I mean, this is so cliche and this is like everybody, but like getting into guitar really, really came from my dad, who has been playing guitar basically his whole life. And his favorite band has always been New Order.
0: Oh,
2: and
0: okay.
2: So I got really into that. And then, you know, went down the rabbit hole down to Joy Division.
0: Yeah.
2: And eventually went further down that rabbit hole into their rehearsal recordings, which became my favorite. Going back to like intimate moments with friends, you know, not without intention of some professional recording or performance. And I was interested to find out through my research that there was only three recordings of this song with Joy Division, and one of them's live, one of them's a demo, and then one of them is just from their band practice, which is this one here, not featured on any record.
0: Oh, and man, I love that.
2: It's become my favorite version.
0: Cool.
2: And I picked it as the guitar player in Coronation Wound. I think it's very apparent that a lot of my sound comes from Joy Division. I think all of us have a little Joy Division.
0: We talked a little bit about this, though. I feel like it's one of those bands that like there's so much there to dig into, and you relate to it at so many different times in your life. And like,
2: yeah.
0: I mean, we're not too far away from the Joy Division poster that I had in my wall that attacked me one night while I was doing this very show.
2: which is why it's
0: out here in the garage now and no longer in my office. Cool. Well, let's play this song, and then we'll get into a little bit more of a DJ set for this third hour here. The next time I do a voiceover, I think I'm going to open up the call line again if people want to call in and ask questions. So if you're got burning questions for the members of Coronation Wound, please give us a call a little bit later. We'll get into it. Anything else before we switch over?
2: No, let's listen to music.
0: Okay, let's play some tunes. It's Mid Valley Mutations here, Sheena's Jungle Room, WFMU, and we're getting into the spooky stuff.
3: Mid Valley Mutations.

stairs down.

0: Mid-Valley Mutations.
1: Okay. We just had a nice little block of tunes there. You know, Obadiah did the read back on the last block. Do you want to do this one, Valerie, and tell us what we just listened to?
2: Yeah, for sure. So we listened to that rehearsal recording of Ceremony by Joy Division. Then we did Pipe Bomb by Gottlieb. Is that right? Gottlieb. And then we listened to ACAB by the 1164s with our host. That is by our host, Austin, here.
1: Thank you.
2: Then we listened to one of my friends' band's new track, my friends Ryland and Phil. I've done music with them so much over the years. But we listened to their new band, Mortal American Body, their song Death to Liberty. Then we listened to one of Obadiah's tracks again, this one called Wolves. And then More Than a Friend by Flaccid Rats.
1: That was Monty again with one of his comedy tracks from his podcast.
2: And then we listened to Monty's band, The Outside Agitators, their demo Reformed.
1: Yeah, and this is the song we talked a little bit about when we were on the call with Monty about people always telling you that you're going to change when you get older, and that's a song from the point of view of someone who changed when they got older.
2: And then lastly, we played a live recording from The Lint Club?
1: The Limit Club.
2: The Limit Club.
1: Yeah, yeah, yeah. That was Monty's band back before Manual Sex Drive and before Outside Agitators. Our friend, our mutual friend, Ricky, and I had him on the radio 15 years ago. So that was a lot of fun. I liked hearing that. I should remaster the Limit Club recordings because that one seemed a little weak. I could probably beef that one up a little bit.
2: My apologies to those bands for butchering the names.
1: you're doing great. You're doing great. Well, you know, we are kind of in the back end of the show here, and so I want to talk a little bit more about that we're playing on Thursday. So let's mention that again. Corvallis, Bombs Away Cafe.
3: Yeah, it's a lovely town full of lovely people. It's a short drive from everywhere. You have no excuse.
1: I like that. You have no excuse.
3: No excuse. I don't want to hear them.
1: Very cool. Very cool. Have you ever played shows in Corvallis before? Is this your...
3: The last time I played a show in Corvallis might have been the Odd Fellows Hall when I was 18. My band Total Failure opened for the Manholes.
1: Oh.
3: And I drank...
1: Oh, man, I forgot about the Manholes.
3: A fair amount of HRD vodka with this Hesher kid in the alley out back beforehand.
1: I like that.
3: But also somehow it was kind of one of the best shows I've ever played because everybody was just absolutely fucking crazy. And the Manholes are, like, probably mentally ill. I think their lead singer tried to, like, give himself brain damage, bashing himself over the head with a chair during their set.
1: They are truly... I haven't thought about them in a long time.
3: I remember that show happened, and then I moved to Portland, and years later I was walking along, and I saw a flyer on a telephone pole for the Manholes. We're talking, like, 5-6 years later. Like, was flabbergasted that they still existed.
1: Yeah. They were one of those bands where you could, like, totally imagine reading a story and some scene somewhere. I was like, yeah, and then the drummer died in some unfortunate circumstance. And
3: yeah.
1: They
3: also refused to headline, so they went before us. Like, somehow, like, at our very first show, like, we ended up, like, playing last.
1: Love that. I love that. There's something about those kinds of things that happen at DIY shows. That's nice. That's nice. You have played in Corvallis a few times before, but this will be the first show for this band. What else do you guys want to say about Coronation Wound? Like, what else kind of feels like important that people should know before we kind of wrap up that part of the conversation?
3: I feel like I have a lot to say, and God damn it, I'm going to say it. Like,
4: come hear it.
3: Yeah. Yeah, it's angry. It's sometimes sloppy. It's Yeah, I don't know. It's a band that started out to be political hardcore and is now like morphed into something adjacent to that, but also something wildly different. So, yeah.
1: Still
3: political.
1: I like that you said I have a lot to say, because I feel like I've been going through that a lot lately too, where it's like I feel like there's a lot of things to talk about and a lot of things to get off your chest, and so like I'm feeling a little bit of that same vibe as well.
3: Yeah, I mean, like, let's be like slightly frank for just a moment,
1: please.
3: I got some things to say that like there are probably a lot of places I shouldn't say them on stage at a punk show. Feels like it might be my best opportunity
1: your best
3: to
1: bet.
3: Put that out there without ruining my future political career.
1: So are you launching your political career now? What is this a
3: look, I can't be worse than that fucker.
1: I love this. Vote for Obadiah. Valerie, how do you feel about the show? Anything else we should bring up about Coronation Wound that we need to address? Or
2: I mean, it's spot on all the things that we're not saying here right now. We're going to say on Thursday, so come here and say those things.
1: Yeah. I might not say this time, but at previous 1164's shows, I have said something to the effect of, I've had all I can stands, I can't stands no mores. We're the 1164's.
2: it's this is a really exciting opportunity. I feel like it's so hard not to say these things, especially with music and performing. And I think I've gotten a little bored of the other kinds of music that I've been doing that isn't so direct in the way that we are.
1: Yeah. I mean, there is something fun about like writing a song that like is much more like, I'm going to actually like talk about this thing that's been on my mind, you know, rather than like just trying to write some abstract thing about your feelings or whatever.
2: Like alluding to it. Yeah. You know, yeah.
1: It's like, no, I really want to address this issue and actually kind of like talk about it, where it's not like I don't want to beat around the bush.
2: Yeah. Like, how can you right now?
1: It feels a little, it feels very important. We're probably not going to get a scene report from Joshua, so maybe we'll move on to a few more songs before we wrap up the show. Arms crossing still cool in the Midwest. This is what I'm hearing. I like this. Okay, nice. Well, let's hear a few more songs here, and then we'll probably wrap up the show. I want to play another one by Manual Sex Drive. This was the band before Outside Agitators that Monty was in. They were on the show a few years ago. Actually, played at the KMUZ Studios is where we recorded this. So I'm going to play a track of that, and then. I think we're going to get into this 7-second song that Obadiah picked, and then we'll see where we go from there. It's Mid-Valley Mutations here on Sheena's Jungle Room, WFMU, and we've got Coronation Wound here in the studio, as they say.
0: Mid-Valley Mutations.
4: All right, we're going to do one off of our first record called House of Cards.
5: Child, I'm a monster, I get drunk.

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A podcast

0: whatever it is.
1: He's not perfected yet. He's a computer-generated person based on you.
2: Mid-Valley Mutations.
3: Do you want to talk about this on the air? Because we're here. we're talking about physical media versus digital media.
4: Valerie just mentioned the idea of labels that only take physical demos. And I published a zine called The Audient Void that published horror fiction and poetry. And the thing that I found is when you accept submissions digitally, which I did because in that world you kind of have to, like, people are not, you can't ask people to send you their manuscripts in, like, the year of our Lord 2020, like, but
3: make sure it's formatted just the right way to
4: but it also creates such a low barrier to entry that you get just absolutely flooded with submissions and with content, a lot of it not very good.
3: Right,
4: so like I kind of sort of respect a label that would be like, you have to at least rise to the bar of being able to burn a CD or make a tape,
3: I mean,
4: before you can submit to us.
3: Yeah, Joshua and I talked a little bit about this a while back about how unfortunately the barrier to entry was lowered so far that like everybody put something online, and that kind of like screwed DIY in a certain way. And so it makes more sense, I think, to actually have like these. You have to actually try a little harder if you have to make a physical thing.
4: Yeah.
3: Yeah. We're getting near the end of the show here, so we got like a few more things to close out with. We're probably gonna end with one last track by the Outside Agitators to kind of give you one last taste of what they sound like. We got a few more minutes here before we really wrap things up. What else can we say? I guess we should talk a little bit about what we just played. We had another song by Obadiah, actually a couple in that batch there. One of your acoustic songs that we referenced earlier, and then Nancy Reagan, or Reagan Nancy, I should say, song.
4: Yeah, I've been meaning to talk to you. The quality controls really dropped on this radio show.
3: we'll let anybody in, apparently.
4: I saw the sign, man.
3: any comments about either of those tracks, or did you just want to better the less said, the better?
4: Yeah, I don't really have that much to say. The song Nancy Reagan is about Nancy Reagan. but also more generally, the idea of the women who are enablers to the men in the Republican Party and how sort of fucked that is.
3: Yeah,
4: you know. Yeah,
3: the Karen phenomenon that are actually kind of like supporting those causes and things like that.
4: Yeah, and you know. I believe in supporting women, but, you know, maybe not them.
3: Fair. Totally fair perspective. We also heard another Isla Star track in that batch there. Now, I actually played this one on the show a couple weeks ago, or maybe I have it slotted for one coming up. I can't remember if I played this one or not yet. I have another one of your songs coming up on a show soon.
5: Aw, you're so sweet.
3: did you want to talk about this one a little bit you picked? Because you seemed very gung-ho on playing this one.
5: It was kind of a last-minute pick, but this one's really special to me, I guess. I started recording the guitar on my first mushroom trip when I was 19 years old.
3: Yeah.
5: And my friend Noah was there trip sitting me. Essential Isla Star component there.
3: Let's
6: officially more productive than any mushroom trip I've ever had.
3: let's give Noah a big round of applause, because those guides during those trips, man, they are essential.
5: Yeah, thanks for taking me on walks and to random parties and back to my place to record some music. And I ended up mixing and mastering that track and recording the spoken word when I was living in a motel in North Hollywood, just not having anything left to do but trying to survive and, I don't know, make music. Like, what else can you do?
3: Isn't that what we're all trying to do? Oh, dang. Yeah. Thank you so much for joining me on this. I wasn't quite sure if we were going to be able to pull this off because I've only done a couple of things live like this where I have people come over to the house, and it actually worked pretty well. So maybe we'll do more stuff like this. If I can clean this garage, we could actually set up a band out here.
5: Yeah, well, I've been a big fan of your show, it's fun to be here in person.
3: Oh, well, thank you. That's very sweet. I guess I should mention a couple things that are coming up on the program soon, because if I am not mistaken, next week we're going to have Arvo Zylo do his DJ set. It's been a little while since he's done one for our show, we've been itching to get him back into the swing of things, and so we're going to have him on next week. And then I think very soon, tentatively June 30th, not quite, we want to iron out a couple more dates, Mr. X and I are going to do a program together as well. Mr. X, a good friend of mine, been around for a while, he always picks out songs that I've never heard before that are great, and so I'm always looking forward to when he does a DJ set for us, so... And I know at one point we were talking about doing a soul show where you bring soul picks.
4: I totally want to do that.
3: Yeah. Because inevitably what happens at a coronation wound practice...
4: Oh, we play a bunch of punk rock and then we just fucking nerd out about like deep soul cuts.
3: we basically spend more time talking about records that we've discovered.
4: Like, we either talk about like deep soul cuts or like weird 90s like... proto emo bands.
3: That's

0: Give us a scene report.
1: For my one time playing in a single city. In
2: the Canada scene report here by Joshua Blanchard.
1: People are drunk young.
3: That's right.
1: And they get real crazy.
2: Yeah, yeah. Because it's like 19, right? You can get beer at 19?
1: Yeah. And I will say that we met this weird, not weird, nice guy, but also weird, but both is true, but who was like a mega fan of my band, which is surprising to me, but he had listened. He started quoting things that I said in my radio interview with you.
2: Oh,
1: and I was like, why would you know that? And then he had like listened to it and like absorbed the whole thing, which I thought was a lot of dedication, but it was also cool that he, you know, we got random homesteading Canadians listening to your radio show, apparently.
2: Oh man, you told me that story, but I forgot. That is really cool. I love that.
1: Yeah, he was like going like this, like it's weird when someone quotes things that you say, and I was like, God. I don't like that.
2: This is part of that community thing we were talking about, where it's kind of like when you actually go out and meet people and talk about this stuff, you realize how much more we all have in common than if we just sit at home and.
0: But also, I'm not surprised at all that weird homesteading Canadians are part of both of your demographics.
2: Okay. That is totally...
1: I get that.
2: That's fair.
1: Easier to get across the border, I will say.
2: Oh, yeah?
1: Than it used to be.
2: Oh, yeah? Well, it used to be harder?
1: Yes.
2: Oh, okay.
1: Like, in fact, my band had never gone there before, despite 158 shows or 150 shows.
2: Because so it was that much more challenging.
1: Pain in the ass.
2: Yeah. You know, I realize I've only crossed the Canadian border once, and it was for, like, a overnight hangout, no music reason or anything like that. So I have no
1: idea. Still might find a reason.
2: I have no context for how difficult that is to do.
1: My ex got pulled over at the border and got put into the back room, and AC/DC was there.
0: Whoa. Like in the back room.
2: So this story just suddenly got way more interesting. So AC/DC was there
1: getting pulled over as well.
2: Okay.
1: Yeah. It's like, oh, it's AC/DC, I guess. I mean, I would pull over AC/DC, like, let's be real.
2: I mean, yeah. I mean, you just want to get to know those guys a little bit. So you're just like, I'm pulling you over, but what's going on? Yeah. Let's wrap this thing up here. Thank you so much, guys, for coming. Thank you, Joshua, for dropping by. Thank you, Valerie. Thank you, Obadiah. No stranger to the show, but thank you for coming.
4: Thank you.
2: I think we're going to close here with this last Outside Agitators track. This is a class act. And then stick around because Oob Radio Salon with Dawsonina is up next. You don't want to miss those guys. They're great. What can I say? You guys are wonderful. You guys are beautiful. And without you, there would be no program. Be seeing you.

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0: I get to sit here and say hi and, like, throw things in the air.
1: Ah.
0: Yeah, we wait for her, and eventually she'll turn and point to me. She's giving me a thumbs up. Boy, that's not the usual one. Usually it's not the thumb. Okay, well, we'll let her speak now, and I might talk to you later. Who knows?
2: Hi. What's going on in here?
0: And once again, I am here to alleviate any thought of dead air.
2: Oh.
0: So, here I am. You don't just get your dunk-a-dunk. You're okay. 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
2: Goodness.
0: Even if it's only the 7 cents and then average.
2: Know, headphones come in all kinds of flavors, and mine has a component that was unplugged. I was speaking into the void. Hello, Radio Trouble. Hello, Sheena's Jungle Room. Big salutations to our Mirror Stream DFM Radio Television International out in Europa. We will be your co-pilots as every week. This is Pixie and Doss with our weekly trouble, that is Radio Trouble. It's been a highly technical day for me. I'm glad to just have a nice listening session with you all. And if you're joining us over at Sheena's Jungle Room Live on the radio chat, we greet you. We greet you over in text in a moment. We'll be on for 3 hours. Doing our spontaneous tunes, and you can check out the playlist as we go over here at Sheena's. And big shout out to the previous show, to Mid Valley Mutations, our good pal Austin Rich. And I hear Doss is making his monkey sounds at the monkey desk. And we had a lovely last Friday release premiere on our YouTube live stream of our monthly film arts show called Mysteries of Oob. Mostly everything we do is Oob.
0: That was pretty blinky, wasn't it?
2: It was. Some of it was blinky, and some of it was very watery. And I don't know. Doss actually always surprises us every month because
0: no.
2: I see him in the studio mixing down the video. I do, but I don't get the full experience until we watch.
0: Well, either do I.
2: Hours of it.
0: Because I do all the editing. The interesting thing about doing, because, yeah, I'm sitting there doing it in the box on a computer, and
2: if you want to know
0: it's
2: about.
0: Just the usual thing, but you're staring at the screen from 18 inches away. It's got its certain luminance
2: and
0: all of that, and its certain color and brightness of color and contrast and all that. And then you throw it in a dark room late at night, and we have it on our big TV thing. So, you know, those big TVs.
2: You can check it out yourself.
0: Look at big speakers. Watch it in the dark. It's different. It looks way different than this thing in front of me here.
2: Can you tell Doss is feeling, but well, he's having his coffee. He's been a little fluish the last week, so he's feeling much better now.
0: 2 weeks.
2: So you're all in trouble.
0: You forget. That was two.
2: I don't forget.
0: She took nice care of me, and now she's making me suffer for it.
2: Anyway, if you want to check out the Mysteries of Oob, it's at ubuibi.org with all of our other projects. And yeah, hope you all enjoy. We just keep making this stuff for some reason. But yeah, we've got a whole world of compadres. It's not just us. But one of these days I'll actually get the names. I tried at one point to add all of the people who we've collabed with collectively, individually, sonically, and all of that. There's a long list of folks. I have to say, I'm very grateful for all of these wonderful DIY networks and freeform networks that stick together or stick apart, and you keep finding more ways to amuse and create. There's many people here on the WFMU network, out in Europe at the dfm.nu network, and just all kinds of wonderful creatives out there. So that is my salute.
0: And low band terrestrial.
2: Oh, don't forget our Mixler friends who keep us dancing, because it, as long as you keep something moving, somebody said somewhere, joie de vie, jump and shout and kick and scream and all of that good stuff. But yeah, our friends on Mixler who do wonderful dance parties over the broadcast of Mixler, and that's Noise from the Void and Weird Disco and Music Nonstop. Wonderful people out there. So yeah, check it out. Anyway, we are going to provide what we usually do, and we're just sort of surfing around through our collections, and we keep finding new stuff all the time, but we tend to lean into, I don't know, obscure and experimental avenues. DOS is messing with the monitors. Okay.

0: right. We made it. Made it. 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We made it.
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0: There's a lot of room here in this big space that we're in. So we're taking a little breather. And you're tuned to Radio Trouble here on Sheena's Jungle Room, WFMU, and also DFM Radio. And we're live from our space, which we call the Chakra Chimp Research Kitchen. It's been called many things. A lot of people do make the mistake of calling it chocolate chip. But that's fine. Okay, we made it through one of our long sets, and we started out with Francesco Cavalieri, and that was from Never Ending Somersault. And the piece was Corpi Addormentati Fori Nei Fandali. And Pancras did Crumhorn from the Fluid Hammer. And we had Edmund de Deister. And that album is Selecti, number one. And we played Real, number two, Excerpt, number three. Pablo de Sarans did Four Non-Night Over Pseudo-Craters. And that album is Ebbing Ice Lines, Deform, from Archives and Documents, number one. That was Moda Guys. And we finished up with a drone from Proto-U. And that was called Through the Nebula. Dark Orbit is the album. And Aaron in Minneapolis asking if we're going to keep the extensive archive of Radio Trouble longer than a year. So we do have a Radio Trouble blog. Here at FMU, you get the audio replay for a few weeks, I think it is. They don't stick around. But we do have a podcast where you can catch the stuff. And we do keep things. It's hosted on our own server. And we sort of have a thumb. It's not really a rule of thumb, but yeah, a year for all of our archives, and then we rotate. 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
2: You mean rotate to the next year?
0: To the next, to following, yeah. We usually carry over. At the end of each year we've been doing, we can way pre-announce it, but we always do a couple of weeks in a row between the holidays, and we do something called Live for the Holidays. So we play a stash of live recordings. 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
2: Yeah, we got to get Austin in on that.
0: We're going to try
2: to do 6 hours of live recordings.
0: Maybe we'll give you 6 hours live for the holidays, and that would be between the Xmas time and New Year's. 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
2: So that's a couple of Tuesdays from now.
0: Anyway. Yes, these 3-hour chunks, they take up a lot of space, and this is all non-profit. 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We give it all to FMU and DFM, our friends. Anyway, no. Oh, somebody, Sheila Kent, the WFMU archives are available indefinitely. Well, okay, thank you, Sheila Kent. I somehow thought they were only a few weeks that they stuck around. See, we're new to the WFMU community. So there you go, indefinitely, Aaron in Minneapolis. So, yeah, after things for sticking with us in our blog, but yeah, good old FMU. Okay, Well, we're going to play some more for you all. Hope you're enjoying the show. Good night to Mr. Otis Fodder over in a different time zone where it's much later.
2: Already.
0: And, yeah. Okay. On with Radio Trouble.

Parasite, the busy power.

The power.

The pound, the pound, the pound, the pound, the pound, the pound, the pound, the pound, the pound, the pound, the pound, the pound, the pound, the pound, the pound, the pound, the pound, the pound, the pound, the pound, the pound, the pound, the pound, the pound, the pound, the pound, the pound, the pound, the pound, the pound, the pound, the pound, the pound, the pound, the pound, the pound, the pound, the pound, the pound, the pound, the pound, the pound, the pound, the pound, the pound, the pound, the pound, the pound, the pound, the pound, the pound, the pound, the pound, the pound, the pound, the pound, the pound, the pound, the pound, the pound, the pound, the pound, the pound, the pound, the pound, the pound, the pound, the pound, the pound, the pound, the pound, the pound, the pound, the pound, the pound, the pound, the pound, the pound, the pound, the pound, the pound, the pound, the pound, the pound, the pound, the pound, the pound, the pound, the pound, the pound, the pound, the pound, the pound, the pound, the p

What about now? Anything different?

Silent by Princess.

down. Lock down. Lock down. Lock down. Lock down. Lock down. Lock down. Lock down. Lock down. Lock down. Lock down. Lock down. Lock down. Lock down. Lock down. Lock down. Lock down. Lock down. Lock down. Lock down. Lock down. Lock down. Lock down. Lock down. Lock down. Lock down. Lock down. Lock down. Lock down. Lock down. Lock down. Lock down. Lock down. Lock down. Lock down. Lock down. Lock down. Lock down. Lock down. Lock down. Lock down. Lock down. Lock down. Lock down. Lock down. Lock down. Lock down. Lock down. Lock down. Lock down. Lock down. Lock down. Lock down. Lock down. Lock down. Lock down. Lock down. Lock down. Lock down. Lock down. Lock down. Lock down. Lock down. Lock down. Lock down. Lock down. Lock down. Lock down. Lock down. Lock down. Lock down. Lock down. Lock down. Lock down. Lock down. Lock down. Lock down. Lock down. Lock down

0: I'm living inside.
1: Crazy.

just

I don't tar the toilet while the detergent is flushing. Don't bend me back in the flax seed bed. Wreck off the spaceport. Arc of the complex melter, leading to sliding down in increments. That's just the way it goes, you know. My steam train is still harvesting my fields. It's actually my combine harvester hovering over the grain, that manner of contract, reducing down to breakfast cereal, flushed down in increments. I've come to rate approval, man, and I provide low marks. It's what I do when it's manufactured and at any other point in the holographic process. It just keeps on kicking out photocopies, just kicking and kicking and kicking, right off of a hard-wearing surface that can absorb a high quotient of polyphonic blows, overloading circuits. Don't stop the pulsing away from the crest and avoiding your peak. How do you assess my inventory in that before? I engage brutal circuits to copy and slice. Aren't you stepping down? It could still be possible to provide that impression. I've got a small concave that's driving me wild. I never thought about it. It will provide production when the conveyor reverses the new material, moved down onto simple components as the demand decreased. That's my game, and I'm made for it. Thousands of hats in manufacturing pain, a spectacular downgrade. That egresses, do downgrade that screen, coastal components to usable deadly weapons, anti-postal collection boxes on opposite coat, tubes sticking out of narrow mallow. It isn't primed for that speed, it's got a real charge from the juicy tree, with two pink leads are leaking in the stump, like that, and dripping excess that flows into the picket fence, flowing into pre-sawed plazas. They are professionals at removing that section and doing plastic replacements. I'm not flushing out now. My car duplicates melting. Does your horse live a long time? I hope it does to preserve your livelihood. No one can throw ashtrays at you anymore, except in select outdoor locations. With a hearty glow, it all sells briskly. I have seen the future. I can't take my filling transmission due to the current conditions shielding the radiance of satiation. My car doors dropping down into trash fragment, realize falling out of meaning due to wide dispersal. Pay the master of dispersal what you owe him. Down the drain at the end of a life, I would avoid that. Carts going along in trains only to cross the field. I am mostly floating on the blue lakes, whilst unconsciously sided boats are banging into cave walls or tree stumps whilst engaged. Trains travel in parallel on the same nearby parallel panes, forming a nearby indemnity, as it must flower and bring on the foodstuffs, although they will not pass in all instances. My headlights are resting as I drive. My glasses repurpose light. Although it is daytime, an inversion takes light. It falls out of me as the sun is bright. This is how I fulfill my mission, appearing at different coffee stops every 500 feet. Though my illumination has melted, that is what I am, falling on my eyes and lenses falling away and my eye falling out to sink into black void that drips out and forms inversion and an alternative. The trees are wilting and regrowing as I drive and drink bad quality coffee from repetition stands in passing. No more icon on this side and the rust increases. My vehicle ends and I reach a desert. Its dust flows out like a new painting falling in waves. I cannot attain the conclusion.
vision. I shall glimpse these stars every night, like a small tube of ice that cascades from the heavens. I will not attain that ejection. There is no finite point where the corpse enters the undergrowth. I will see no further. I must witness the rust painting as it flows across the millennia that I have not chosen. The stars chill my soul till I become the inversion of their temperature. Sailing on a ship of long reach, the rust is imposed on the sea, brought into a flowing painting of determination. It sits upon the desert, it sits upon the sea, it sits upon the countertops and makes them endure until the air is pronounced in finality. Rust stalls me, the eons, artist painting ever long views all along the open water, constructing a million years until the experience is gone and we move on.

0: All right, Radio Trouble back at ya. And we just got through another round of spontaneously chosen selections. And if you're just tuning in, welcome. And we'll be on for... You're at the Midway. The Midway! And... Okay. We go back to the top here. We started with a piece of outsider audio art by Gordon Horn. That's what I'm going to call it, outsider audio art. And the album is called The Glue That Holds the Kids Together. And the track was The Concept of Love. Parade of Sinners. And that was their own release, and the track was The Parasite. And we had the Janet and Johns. And that's from a compilation called I Hate the Pop Group. And the piece was Let Bygones Be Bygones. Pseudocode. Texture of My Skin from Potlatch Music Volume 2, and On to the X from Too Many Cowboys, that was Ignorance, Butter Bombs. Polidrico, and that was La Partida from Imaledam.
1: I believe the cassette's from Madrid.
0: Sounds like it.
1: Yeah.
0: And a piece of poetic audio art from The Plow Horse. It was a cassette, their own, and the track was called Rust Painting. And P16.D4 Altag. And the album is Nicht Arbeiten Will Soll Auch Nicht Essen, with an exclamation point. Okay? So, again, you're at the midway point. We'll be on for another hour and a half here live on Sheena's Jungle Room on WFMU. And our mirror site over at DFM, streaming out there to Europe and beyond. If you're just waking up, good morning. If you're going to sleep, good evening. If you're sticking around, hope you're doing something amusing. Feel free to join the chat wherever you are and want to be while we're live. 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Blah-de-blah-de-blah. All right, we're going to get on with it, and yeah, enjoy.

0: The 6 a.m. A train to the city was like a 10-month-old tube of Pringles. Just how many bodies can be pressed together in a small cylinder? Don't even begin to count. Just simplify the scenario into an amorphous, shuffling, wobbling sculpture, and you'll be just fine. Yet, the only sound was of wheels turning on the tracks. Frequent deep vibrations, small bells, whistles, intros to songs that never made it to 10 seconds. There was no eye contact. The train was the place where communication was achieved with efficient movement of a thumb. Fat thumbs, delicate thumbs, misshapen thumbs, tapping passwords, launching happy balloons, swearing in code. Nobody talks anymore. Nobody looks at the adverts anymore. It's the screen that matters until the batteries die and panic sets in. Yet, this was Christmas Eve. And God looked down on his children from the vastness of heaven above and felt deeply disappointed that nobody anywhere was looking up. That's how it had been for so long that he felt it was perhaps the time to give a sign of some kind. He cleared his throat. The rumble shook the planet to its core. Plates were smashed. Cracks spread across highways, runways, bridges fell. Tiles slid from rooftops. But the people thought it was just a nuisance call, swiped their smartphones, and then blocked the previous caller. Dismay was rife in heaven. God felt wounded, abandoned, pushed into a folder and archived.
1: After everything I gave them, everything I did,
0: he muttered as he paced the boulevards of empty paradise flanked by a dozen angels that had forgotten how to fly. Then the idea struck him.
1: "Eureka!"
0: he screamed.
1: "I'm going to send them all a text. After all, it is Christmas."
0: And that's exactly what the good Lord did. He sent a text with the simple message wishing everyone a very Merry Christmas. The almighty vibration caused the planet to break into fragments. The screams of the people were drowned out by bells, whistles. But it was the 5-note whistle from a trillion Samsung smartphones that prevailed and smashed all the windows everywhere. The people dropped their phones. There was a great gnashing of teeth. There was terror, terror, terror from the Straits of Gibraltar to the Sea of Japan. And little Johnny Jones of Cleveland, Ohio, swore he saw the beard of the Almighty when he looked up into the sky and shouted, "Holy shit!" That was all God wanted to hear. No songs, no self-flagellation, no creepy crawling. A simple acknowledgement was sufficient. And lo, God made the fragments reconnect into a world that felt just a little better than it was a few minutes before. Everybody survived. Everybody now turns their phones off from time to time. And finally, I have someone to talk to. Thank you, God.

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0: Oh, yes, okay. We've just been waiting for you. I was fixing my chair with my back underneath the studio desk.
1: It's a busy office around here. We need some minions.
0: You need a monkey.
1: I have a monkey. I have more than one monkey. There's like two little cat monkeys roaming around now. And they're making very annoying sounds, which I can't interpret. But anyway, Radio Trouble on the last arc of our broadcast. And we just made it through another set, which was fun. And yeah, we never know what we're going to do. We just sort of go around and around. And boy, we didn't really play a lot because some of them were very long, but I enjoyed it. Well, we started with Edward Caspel, and he put out a series of work called An Abandoned Laboratory, and that was from Volume 3. It was called The Night Tram, Samsung und die Dialer. And we had Pram from Perambulations. Ooh, that was a very loud truck that went by. It's still going by. Seems to be taking a long time. Well, anyway, I think DOS is extra messing around. Pram on Mars, that was by Pram. And we had some Conrad Schnitzler. Good old Con. From Slow Motion. And it was the first sort of intro piece from Untitled Number 1. Oh boy. DOS is performing for you all. I hope you're enjoying the extra ambiance. I thought it was Pitoz, but it was Petiz. Petiz? Are they related to Pitoz? Pitoz? Probably. I'll have to see if that's correct. DOS sometimes fools me when he writes his selections. That's really getting, like, in my inner ear canal. Alright, well, it does sound like a foghorn now. That was Señor de Mouche from Handmade Electronics. Alright, so, once again, this is Radio Trouble, and we're going to finish up here and hand it off to the next broadcast, wherever that may be, after we finish. And you can always find our archives lovingly prepared here at the Sheena's Jungle Room, at our playlist here, WFMU, or over at our blog, ubuibi.org. 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

holidays too.

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And you can also find our archive podcast blog, ubuibi.org. And big shout outs to DFM for the mirror of our stream and all of the listeners who joined over there on the chat and the listeners who joined on the chat over at Sheena's here with us. We'll see you next week. We had in this last set Ear Trumpet, and that was Whack from Bring On The Dirt, and Faxione Systems, Apology from Space Symbols, Devasi de Alnid Anterior, and that was from the compilation A Cage Went in Search of a Bird. And the piece was Un Etude de Sonorisation par Les Sons. And we had Pierre Henry doing Helzapop from Mise en Musique du Corticaleur de Roger Lafosse. And we had Intourist doing Troika from Tourist.

Well, he's a space orphan from Long Store 6. 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He was trying to find his way to Planet X, but stepped on a landmine. He only lost his third leg, but he'd never beg or put anybody down. And behind the great walls of China, underneath the galaxy,

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Never understood that it ain't no good. You should let other people get your kicks for you. You used to ride on the chrome horse with your diplomat who carried on his shoulder a Siamese cat. Ain't it hard when you discover that he really wasn't where it's at after he took from you everything he could steal? How does it feel? Huh? How does it feel to be without a home, like a complete unknown, like a rolling stone? Princess on the steeple, and all the pretty people drinking, thinking they've all got it made, exchanging all kinds of precious gifts and things. But you'd better lift your diamond ring. You better pawn it, babe. Used to be so amused at Napoleon and his rags and the language that he used. Well, go to him now. He calls you. You can't refuse. When you've got nothing to lose. 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You got no secrets to conceal. How's it feel? How's it feel to be without a home? Like a complete unknown. Like a rolling stone.

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1: I have one more number, one more hit.
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0: Aye. 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
1: Hello, Sid.
0: Here. I've got something to tell you.
1: Yeah?
0: I think might interest you.
1: Yeah?
0: You think you lost your love, don't you?
1: Well,
0: I saw her yesterday.
1: Mm.
0: It's you she's thinking of, and she told me what to say. She said she loves you.
1: Yeah?
0: Yeah, yeah. She loves you.
1: Yeah?
0: Yeah, yeah. She loves you.
1: Yeah?
0: Yeah, yeah. Yeah, she said.
1: What?
0: You hurt her so, she almost lost her mind. Nah, she says she knows you're not the hurting kind. She says she loves you.
1: Yeah?
0: Yeah, yeah, she loves you.
1: Yeah?
0: Yeah, yeah, she loves you.
1: Yeah.
0: Yeah, yeah. Yeah, you know, Bert, it's up to you.
1: Huh?
0: I think it's only fair. Pride can hurt you too. Apologise to her, Bert. Of course she loves you.
1: Yeah?
0: Yeah, yeah. She loves you, Bert.
1: Why don't you mind your bleeping business?
2: Save me, save me.

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1: Must be Sherlock, that's the truth.
0: Elementary Dr. Watson.
1: You are amazing, Mr. Holmes.
0: No detective stands a chance.
1: Well,

0: Mexican chief, you gotta have me.
1: Quick, Sherlock, the lowdown.
0: Cops can't even solve a crime. Bound to miss it every time. Ain't it awful, Dr. Watson?
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0: Now when policemen have a case where they raid some gambling place, Harvey Muffet, Dr. Watson,
1: what's the reason, Mr. Holmes?
0: By the time the cops catch on, all the evidence is gone. Must be dumb, as Dr.

By the record albums of some acid head, freaked out underground and heavy rock groups who try to tell young people that the police are a bunch of pigs and your parents don't love you. Anybody over 30's out of it. Make a mockery of God and religion and kick out the establishment. 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
1: 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Only a symphony could say. Music of the spheres.
2: You know I feel all right.
3: Yeah.
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1: Yeah, I know you do. I know you do.
0: You know I feel pretty good, children.
1: Yeah, say the word.
0: Do you feel like standing up and let the world know you feel all right?
1: Yeah.
0: Well, one more time.
1: Woo, yeah.
0: One more time.

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0: the Monster Cypher. 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
1: Oh, she's back on the

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Nixon was the sure loser to the fag queer kid Bobby Kennedy until he was lured into very distant Tricky's hometown, Los Angeles. Did not gangster Tricky Dick Nixon do more than feloniously watch eyesight television of Bobby Kennedy's extermination?

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At 4'3", I think that you're really built. 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

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Beside the booting now, zooting now, hooting now, cone.

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The point is, we're back and spinning the jazz you love, and spider-free, by the way. Except that this next song is about spiders. It's called The 8-Foot Wobble, and it's just jazz music for spiders.

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Combine the Dirty Dozen with a Magnificent Seven, and you have the Chinese Professionals. Nine masters of the martial arts who rip the screen apart. The Kung Fu Beast. The Fighting Siamese Devils. The Tibetan Tiger Men. 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The Invincible Yuga Khan. And the Incredible One-Armed Boxer. China's answer to the Dirty Dozen and the Magnificent Seven is the Chinese Professionals from National General Pictures, rated R, under 17, not admitted without parent.

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4: Who?

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Ah!

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1: Oh, stop now.
0: Somebody's been using that thing.
1: Oh, boy.
0: Somebody's been using that thing.
2: Just for sure, as you're born, somebody's been using that thing.
0: I went down to the levee to watch the boats come in. Saw a lot of women who walked and talked like men.
2: What's the matter?
0: Somebody's been using that thing.
2: Are you sure?
0: Somebody's been using that thing.
2: Why,
0: just as sure as you're born, somebody's been using that thing. 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

0: Black magic and witchcraft can invoke forces of evil which you are powerless to exorcise. 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An unholy, murderous craze.
1: Craze. A craze to sacrifice beautiful young women to the grinning idol called Chukwu.
2: At your feet, I humbly place this sacrifice.
1: Jack Palance, a man driven by his devotion to a jungle devil cult.
3: You and those crazy witches may call it sacrifice. 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
0: Craze.
1: Ah! From Warner Brothers, rated R, under 17, not admitted without parent.

and an auto injection. 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
1: There's a reason why this fragrant white facial is the choice of lovely women everywhere. 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

0: 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A Taste of Blood is such a motion picture.
1: Well, everybody's hurt.

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1: News coming up in just 35 seconds' time with Pat Doody, but here's Reaction in F-sharp minor by the Pink Floyd.
2: Actually, it's Reaction in G, which is about 4 miles outside Carlisle.
1: I didn't know that. 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

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I'm a little teapot, short and stout. 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While they argued back and forth till late at night, the teapot standing by would sing with endless delight.

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2: Well, no, but we've got a song.

0: Ghetto Freaks explodes on the screen with excitement never before shown in a motion picture. Ghetto Freaks exposes the sensuous facts of taking over a white commune and turning the white chicks into soul sisters.
1: Help me!
2: I said no. She's my lady. Nobody touches her.
3: What's the matter, man? You knew the rules when you joined this family. And the rules were real fine when you didn't have a chick of your own. But you took your share real good. Now your little pink lady is going to obey the rules. And you're going to watch.
0: Ghetto Freaks is a motion picture that will make every part of you react with a new feeling. Groupies, long hairs, freaks, all living in one soul family and doing the bidding of a black leader. Nothing could stop these freaks from performing their weird initiation rituals night after night. Every new white convert wore an afro and obeyed the rules of the leader, and he showed them how to get their kicks where their cracker lovers left off. Ghetto Freaks is a film you can't afford to miss. Ghetto Freaks.

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4: Daaronder het geweldige laagland met de plassen, bomen en molens, kerktorens en kassen, verkaveld door de sloten, zilvergoud. 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
5: Yes, we have no mountains.

Finger that smelt it. 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Hello, everybody. This is the Netherlands calling. You know that tiny post stamp on the globe somewhere in Europe. Anna, we have a wonderful show for you today. 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
2: 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From the same album as their version of Wilhelmus. While I'm saying that, I'm having a second. Actually, I'm not sure. And I don't have enough time in this break to research it. But I will. But I thought it was on the same album. The Bastard. From 1970. So 1971 is... I will look it up. Coming up.
3: Chapter 2. 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
6: We just heard the Roadies, Easy Come, Easy Go, from 1968. In 1965, The Outsiders brought us Touch, unbeatable song. Chapter 2 before that, That's What She Said. And what I said about AZN, Searching, is on the same album as the at Wilhelmus, the Dutch national anthem. 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Or at least punk.

0: En el programa con música desde la tierra de los molinos de viento que les presenta el Departamento de Transcripciones de Radio Nederland desde Holanda, escuchen a Rudy Veirata tocando todas las guitarras que se oyen en Happy Guitar.
1: And that was Johnny Lyon. It's not Johnny Lyon on the picture. That, well, I think that's clear enough. Teenage Señorita. 1962. And the Foreos, the inevitable ones, devoted to you from 1958. That's about as early as it gets here at this show. And the show name is Yes, We Have No Mountains, because we don't. We also heard a little punk corner with 00, The Workmates, and WCF, or WCF, as we would. Oh, it's suddenly. The bad music suddenly. Well, now. No. Okay, coming up, Clegg!
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0: Corporation.
1: This is Jan Turkenberg.
2: 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Jan T or?
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0: And that was Otkar Diese, or Otkar Dies. I don't know. I've never heard someone pronounce that. You've got the Tools from 1977. And Meindert Stalma and Goomba. See the comments for a nice cartoon of his, of Goomba, not of Meindert Stalma. And Klech started off the set with Ivy from 1991. This is Yes, We Have No Mountains on Sheena's Jungle.
1: Hallo Jan.
0: Ja,

0: En ons devies voor deze week...
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0: reclameplaatje van de week.
1: And that advertisement record was sung by Shirley. Spaar me, save me. And that was an advertisement for the Allied Saving Companies. Is that how you would put it? The several banks, anyway. Le Baroque, before that. She's Mine, 1966, and yes, it does sound a bit like the Stones. The Fuzz Reds from Eindhoven, 1995, a demo tape. Freeze Your Fire, we'll have the other track later on. Before Freeze Your Fire by the Fuzz Brats, we heard Shocking Blue.

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0: That was The Axe and Peace Meal. 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Swinging on a Star, perhaps their biggest hit from 1974. And before that, Rumble Punk. That would be translated as Sloppy Punk. Artrots. Twee patat met. Two French fries with mayonnaise. Okay, and we had Spinvis. A kindje van God. A little kid from God. And, that was the set. And now it's time for that other popular regular item. Kiddie Song of the Week. Kinderliedje van de Week.
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And that was side B of the demo cassette of the Fuzz Brats' Spanish Fly from 1995. And we had Terug naar Kex, 20 jaar geleden meisje. 20 years ago, girl, 1997. And we had De Amsterdamse Lievertjes, meaning the little loved ones, lovely ones. Lievertje, lovely one, I think, yeah. The Little Lovelies, yes. The Amsterdam Little Lovelies and Lente in Amsterdam, and Lente is the Dutch word for spring. So, spring in Amsterdam. We'll have to wait another 11 days for it to be summer. And, well, the weather isn't really... Oh, well. Later.

0: that was Yes, We Have No Mountains for this week. Coming up next, DJ Georgie Girl with The Kitch and Sink. Georgie is about 2 weeks older than I am. Okay, bye.
1: Candy!
0: Yeah, or... 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

0: welcome to Kitchen Sink. I am your host, DJ Georgie Girl, the blue-haired hippie. Thank you, as always, to the amazing Jan Turkenberg, for yes, we have no mountains. You have just heard Juan Gilberto and Acapulco, because today would have been his birthday. So I have got wall-to-wall bossa nova beauty for you. So sit back, relax. Today is a very, very relaxing show. Grab yourself a smart cocktail and just let the world drift around you. So let me take you into the first section with Juan Gilberto again and a conversa em conversa. 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
1: Vivendo dessa maneira continua é besteira, não adianta não. O que passou é poeira.

That was Juan Gilberto Brigas, Nunca Mais. Before that was Stan Getz and Juan Gilberto with A Preciso Perdoar. Before that was Stan Getz and Juan Gilberto again and Oy Vim da Boya. And we started with Juan Gilberto, De Conversa em Conversa. I have written all of this down with the proper pronunciation, so I can do him proud. So let me take you into the next section with Juan Gilberto and Chigadai Schwadadi. 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

0: kitchen sink on Sheena's Jungle Room on WFMU. Is that a chicken joke?
1: Cantando alegremente, quen, quen, quando o marreco sorridente pediu para entrar também no samba.

That was Juan Gibletou and Você e Eu. Before that was Juan Gilberto again and O Pato. Before that was Stan Getz and Juan Gilberto and Falsha by Ana B. And we started with Juan Gilberto, Chigadai Sua Dadi. So, one of the things I found out about Gilberto was the advances in technology meant that both the guitar and the voice could be mic'd up separately. Before that, either the guitar drowned out the voice drowned out the guitar, which meant that he could do a far more intimate performance on record. So let me take you into the next section with Stan Getz and Joao Gilberto and Desafinado. 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

There is a very loud bird outside of the Kitchen Sink Studios today, which I'm finding immensely pleasing. You have just heard Joao Gilberto, Brasil Milagre. Before that was Stan Getz and Joao Gilberto, and Bim Bom before that was Stan Getz and Joao Gilberti again, once again. And we started with Stan Getz and Joao Gilberto, and Desafinado. He did at least three collaboration albums with Stan Getz that I could find, popularizing bossa nova across the world. So let me take you into the next section with Stan Getz and Joao Gilberti and and Isaura. You know I just shouldn't stay. 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

that was Gilberto Brasil Carrera do Brasil. Before that was Brasil no Tabuleiro de Baiana. Before that was Brasil Baia com H. And we started with Stan Getz and Juan Gilberto and Isauro. You know I just shouldn't stay. So thank you to everybody who sent me the most lovely birthday messages. I had music videos and playlists and presents and cards and messages and video calls and all sorts. And I felt tremendously, tremendously loved over the weekend. Thank you so, so much. So let me take you into the next section with Gilberto and Un Nosso Amor. A Felicidad. 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

0: That was Gilbert 2 with Stan Getz and Double Rainbow. Before that was Gilbert 2, Oh Amor, En Paz. Before that we had Amoroso, Tintin, Por Tintin. And we started with Oh Nossa Amor, A Felicidad. Celebrating what would have been Juan Gilbert 2's birthday today. I was looking up, obviously, sort of Brazil and Tropicália, and thinking I'd quite like to dip my toes into that water. I've played various tracks over the years, but I'd quite like to do a Tropicália show, just a one-off. Obviously, I know Wednesdays we do have the expert of Tropicália, but yeah, maybe that's something you'd like. So let me take you into the next section with Gilberto and Stan Getz and the girl from Ipanema. 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
1: Olha que coisa mais linda.

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0: That was Gilberto with Amoroso Wave. Before that was Suadadid by Haya. Before that was Huba La La La. And we started with Stan Getz and Juan Gilberto, the girl from Ipanema. Of course, vocals by Astrid Gilberto. So this Friday's Flange and Frigate, 4 p.m. Eastern, here on Sheena's Jungle Room. I'm calling it 6 degrees of separation. Basically, all the tracks I'm playing, they have one person in common. And you have to guess who that person is, and the final track will reveal all. So come and join me this Friday, 4 p.m. Eastern, for the Flange and Frigate. Let me take you into the final section of this week's show with Stan Getz and Juan Gilberto with Vivo Sonando. 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
1: Vivo

Ostern geht San Juan Gilberto with somebody Uma Notaso. Before that was Amoroso Triste. Before that was Dan Getz and Gilberto again with Juan Marcelo. And we started with Dan Getz and Juan Gilberto and Vivo Sonando, celebrating what would have been Juan Gilberto's birthday today. Please stay tuned because you have Talk to Jeff coming up next. I am going to leave you with Juan Gilberto, Samba de Mina Terra. I have been DJ Georgie Girl, the blue-haired hippie, and this has been Kitchen Sink. See you next week.

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From the 2023 compilation, Gem Records celebrates Ray Davis. From Jersey, the Anderson Council and their cover of This Is Where I Belong. Before that, Stones from Out of Our Heads, 1965. And I can't get no satisfaction. Howdy, everybody. Welcome to another edition of Where the Action Is. I'm Jeffrey Halasko. Hi. Thank you so much for joining me. Next up, from his newest LP, Wonderland, singer-songwriter Robert Ellis Orrell. This is Underground. You're Where the Action Is. Welcome to FMU.

0: Hey, I got a question. How come oldies stations are always playing the same song? How about some new oldies, geniuses?
1: Dr. Jeff.

I knew that was coming. WFMU, brand new music from Palmyra Delran and the Doppelganger in their cover of Hold Tight. Before that, some Northern Soul out of Philadelphia from Herb Johnson, 1965, and Carfare Back. Peter, Mickey, Mike, and Davey off of Pisces, Aquarius, Capricorn, and Jones Limited, 1967, and Words. And we kicked off that little mini set with Robert Ellis Arl and his new single off of the LP, Wonderland and Underground. Big thank you, as always, to my very lovely radio next door neighbor on the other side of the pond, DJ Georgie Girl, for another terrific edition of Kitchen Sink. And she had a birthday this past Sunday, so happy belated birthday to you, DJ Georgie Girl. How you doing, everybody? Good afternoon, ladies and gentlemen. Welcome to another organic, locally sourced edition of Where the Action Is on this Wednesday, the 10th of June, 2026. My name is Jeffrey Holasco. Thank you so much for joining me. The doctor is in until 7 p.m. Eastern, 4 p.m. Pacific, 12 midnight GMT, and 1 a.m. Thursday morning for our friends and listeners in Frankfurt, Germany.

From their 1964 LP South of the Border, Herb Alpert and the Tijuana Brass, who were billed on the LP as Herb Alpert's Tijuana Brass, and Up Cherry Street. Welcome to the program, boys and girls. You're in Sheena's Jungle Room, listener-supported WFMU. I'm Dr. Jeff. You are the action is.

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0: 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Before that, Josie Cotton from 82 off of Convertible Music, and He Could Be the One. And we started out with Sasha Distel, who I really don't know much about at all, from 1959, and Wee, which is French for yes, yes, yes, yes. See, I knew that high school French was going to pay off eventually. I like to show off. You're in Sheena's Jungle Room, listener-supported WFMU. I'm Dr. Jeff, you are the action is.
1: It's here. The 1967 Oldsmobile 442.
2: Sir.
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2: Sir.
1: Swashbuckler of the Oldsmobile line. 442.
2: Pardon me, sir.
1: Yes?
2: What he means, friends, is that Olds makes a superstar that's out of sight.
1: Mm.
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0: WFMU booming out of Boston, brand new music from the Peppermint Kicks, their brand new single on the Rumbar record label, Shaking Underground. Before that, We Miss You, Adam Schlesinger, Fountains of Wayne off of Welcome Interstate Managers and Bright Future in Sales. And we kicked off the set with Badfinger from 71 off of Straight Up and Baby Blue. Sorry if I'm looking distracted. I'm just staring at my, excuse me, my beautiful brand new Sheena's Jungle Room keychain, which was a little swag that I got from the marathon. And if you were kind enough to pledge to this show or any of the shows on Sheena's and you got yours, hope you're enjoying it. Now, I've gotten a couple of emails saying, where's mine? Well, don't worry about it. If you've pledged to the show or pledged to WFMU or pledged to Sheena's, again, thank you so much. But it's on the way. We have our volunteers at the world headquarters in Jersey City working feverishly to get the swag out to you. I mean, they got, I guess I'm thinking about, I believe 13,000 or so pledges, and there's all that swag that they got to mail out, and they're still working on it, and they have been since the end of marathon in March. So hang in there. If you haven't gotten it, you will, and when you get it, you're going to love it. It's going to be very, very cool. So thank you again 2 months later. I'm just looking at the keychain. You're in Sheena's Jungle Room, listener-supported WFMU. I'm Dr. Jeff. You are the action is.
1: 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Beech Nut makes Big Mint Gum.
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Before that, from 1987, off of the LP Running in the Family, Level 42, about as 80s as you can get, and it's over. 4 minutes until the hour, WFMU Music Time, and where the action is. I'm Dr. Jeff. Any comments, requests, suggestions, etc., feel free to email me at action@wfmu.org. We are going to put the wraps on hour number one of the program. We go back to 1967 off of the LP, The Piper at the Gates of Dawn. Some very, very early Pink Floyd. You're in Sheena's Jungle Room, listener-supported WFMU. I'm Dr. Jeff. You are the action is. We'll see you at the top of the hour.

0: Alvin. Alvin. Alvin!
1: Okay.
0: That was terrible. Nelson Riddle and his orchestra bring us into the second hour of the program from 1962 with the Alvin Show theme. How you doing, everybody? Good afternoon and welcome back to the program, boys and girls. And if you are just joining us, very warm welcome to you as well. Well, it's that time of day. Once again, it's the world-famous, ever-popular happy hour portion of the program, where, of course, the more you drink, the better this program sounds. Time to kick things off once again with seven in a row of your easy listening favorites. I'm Jeffrey Glasgow. Welcome to hour number two of Where the Action Is.

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You silver-tongued devil, you are in Sheena's Jungle Room, listener-supported WFMU. I am Dr. Jeff. You are. The action is 7 in a row. How's that measure, baby? Up out of Nashville, the Yetts from their 2008 LP, Look at Life Again Soon, and Crown of Age. Before that, the Motown sound of the Mighty Mighty Marvelettes from 1962 and Playboy. Before that, nice little run of brand new music, Prisoner from France, off of their soon-to-be-released LP, which is going to come out over the summer, from what I understand. La Femme qui s'était faite tout seule. How about that? The Chelsea Curve from the City, off of the Ride Out and Ride. New music from Gene Champagne off of the Rumbar record label and his brand new single, Gimme Ammunition. More stuff off the Rumbar record label, brand new stuff from the Hollywood Stars and their brand new single, I Survived 27. We kicked off with the Kinks from the Kink Controversy 1965 and When I See That Girl of Mine. Hello, the Kemosabe. Welcome to hour number two of this week's edition of Where the Action Is on this Wednesday, the 10th of June, 2026. My name is Jeffrey Hlasko. Thank you so much for tuning in. The doctor is in until 7 p.m. in the east and 4 p.m. in the west. Fresh out of the oven, brand new music from the Hef Cubes.

0: Brand new single from the Half Cubes off of the Gem record label, Randy Clown and all, and their song, The Ghost, at number one. Back in a sec, I'm going to lie down for a second. You're in Sheena's Jungle Room, listener supported WFMU. I am Dr. Jeffy, where the action is.
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0: 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Brand new single from Donnie V, former lead singer of Enough's Enough. Off of the Wicked Cool record label, Beautiful Things. Before that, from 1967, The Darwin's Theory and Hosanna. And we kicked off with Millie Small from 1964 with what is often considered to be the very first ska hit to hit the top 40. And My Boy Lollipop. You're in Sheena's Jungle Room, listener-supported WFMU. I'm Dr. Jeffy, where the action is.
1: Hi, I'm Marvin Gaye. You know, the free press swings pretty good with the team beat. That's a special page that covers the record beat, the what's happening beat, the I got a problem beat, the clothes beat, the whole team beat. Now catch team beat every Friday in the Detroit Free Press, 'cause baby, that's where all the action is.

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WFMU, thought I'd go a little Americana on you. God, I love that song. Sarah Cahoon, brand new single from her off of the Sub Pop record label, and Say Something. Before that, Vicki Peterson and John Cowsill off of their terrific LP from last year, Long After the Fire, and Fool is the Last One to Know. And we kicked off with Ray Stevens from 1968, back when he was kind of going back and forth between being serious and then being not so serious. I mean, he put out this, Unwind, Mr. Businessman, Everything is Beautiful. And then he comes out with something like Guitar Zan. 1968 and Unwind. This is Sheena's Jungle Room, listener-supported WFMU. I'm Dr. Jeff. You're where the action is.

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WFMU, suggested music via email at action at WFMU.org from Toronto, Ontario. Hannah Kim, doing business as Luna Lee off of her 2025 LP, When a Thought Grows Wings, and Golden Hour. Before that, absolutely beautiful stuff off of the pen of Jimmy Webb. Glenn Campbell from his 1969 LP, Galveston, and Where's the Playground, Susie. We are going to put the wraps on hour number two, this week's edition of Where the Action Is. We go back to 1965 off of the LP of the Beach Boys Today with Kiss Me Baby. These are the Beach Boys. You're in Sheena's Jungle Room, listener-supported WFMU. I'm Dr. Jeffy, Where the Action Is. Thanks for tuning in. Stick around. We'll see you at the top of the hour.

0: You're in Sheena's Jungle Room, listener-supported WFMU. I'm Dr. Jeff. Welcome to hour number two.
1: Where the action is.
0: Good evening, New York. It's 6 o'clock.

final hour of today's program commences with the Beatles from 1967 and Magical Mystery Tour. Welcome back to the show, ladies and gentlemen. Hope you're having a great day wherever you are around the country or around the world. And thank you so much, as always, for stopping by for a visit. Always an honor and a pleasure to be with you every Wednesday afternoon or Wednesday evening or Thursday morning, or if you're listening to us on the archives, whatever you're listening to us, thank you. 2 hours down, one more hour to go. Let's jump back in, shall we, with another seven in a row of your easy listening favorites. I'm Jeffrey Holasgo. Welcome to hour number 3 of Where the Action Is.

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This is Sheena's Jungle Room, listener-supported WFMU. I'm Dr. Jeff, you are the action is the damned from 1977 and New Rose. Before that, Donna Lynn from 1965 with the female version of I'd Much Rather Be With The Boys that was written by Jagger and Richards. I'd Much Rather Be With The Girls. Before that, all new music, the Lemon Twigs off of their brilliant new LP, Look For Your Mind. And two or three, Banda AL9 from Brazil with their cover of the Rubinews tune, I Wanna Be Your Boyfriend. New stuff from Stephen Bradley before that off of the Porterhouse record label and his brand new single, Preemptive Strike. The Speedways from the other side of the pond, their brand new single, Luna. And we kicked off the set with my friend Jonathan Pushkar out of Nashville, Tennessee from his brand new LP, Highway Hits, a tribute to the music of the movie Cars. And Route 66. Hello there, everybody. Welcome to hour number three of this week's edition of Where the Action Is on this Wednesday, the 10th of June, 2026. I'm Jeffrey Helasko. Thank you so much for tuning in, Dr. Zinn, until 7 p.m. in the East and 4 p.m. in the West. Brand new stuff from the Amplifier. Why am I yelling? Brand new stuff from the Amplifier Heads.

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New stuff from Amplifier Heads, their brand new single on the Rumbar record label, a song called Sha La La. You're in Sheena's Jungle Room, listener supported WFMU. I'm Dr. Jeff, here where the action is.

0: The new version of last year's success cars are here. The 1968 Plymouths. The cars that last year started a movement, a momentum, a beat. And for 68, the beat goes on. Deal with success. See Plymouth 68 now, where the win-you-over beat goes on.
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And I Really Need to Kiss You. Scritti Politti before that from 1985. Hard to believe that's a 41-year-old song. From Cupid and Psyche, 85, and Lover to Fall. And we kicked off with Frank and Nancy Sinatra from 1967. And Something Stupid. You're in Sheena's Jungle Room, listener supported WFMU. I'm Dr. Jeff. You are the action is.

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0: WFMU featuring four of the original six members of the band that brought you Incense and Peppermints 59 years ago. New music from Strawberry Alarm Clock off of their upcoming LP, Where's One, on the Big Stir record label, which is due to drop, as the cool music kids like to say, on August 7th. And the sky isn't falling. Some Britpop from Sneaker Pimps before that, and Six Underground, and we kicked off with a nice one from 1969, The Winstons out of Washington, D.C., and Color Him Father. We are rounding third and heading for home. On this edition of the program, you're in Sheena's Jungle Room, listener-supported WFMU. I am Dr. Jeff. You are where the action is.
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2: In the air and on the ground. 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
1: Starring Burt Lancaster, Dean Martin, Gene Seberg, Jacqueline Bisset, George Kennedy. More than a dozen exciting stars.
3: Are you guys sleeping down there? We need help.
4: We've got an emergency. 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
3: 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If we're brought in on 2-2, there'll be a broken airplane and a lot of dead people.
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0: You know, I wonder if Dean Martin was flying that plane with a Manhattan.

WFMU off a Cellophane Symphony, Tommy James and the Shondells from 1969 and Sweet Cherry Wine. And on that note, boys and girls, sadly we bring to an end another exciting edition of Where the Action Is on this Wednesday, the 10th of June, 2026. The show is over. The doctor is out. I'm Jeffrey Holinsko. Thank you so much for tuning in. Thanks for all the nice messages on the ACU, and thanks for all your nice emails at action@wfmu.org. It's been my pleasure to serve you, and no animals were harmed during the production of this program. If you're listening to the Sheena's Jungle Room stream live, don't go anywhere, kids. Shake some action with Alex Kish coming up at the top of the hour, so please stick around for that. Have a great Wednesday, everybody. Have a great rest of the week. And God willing, we will talk again this time next Wednesday. Tune in next week for another exciting edition of Where the Action Is. And as always, boys and girls, keep the faith. Ooh, look at the time. Gotta go. See you later. Bye.

0: That was a new one from a band out of Tokyo called Age of Kid. The song is You Called Me off their You Called Me EP. I'm your host, Alex Kish, with some Shakes in Action here on the Sheena Stream and listener supported WFMU. We're going to start out the first set of new music with a new track from The Circulators called A Pointless Game off their Pointless Games 7-inch on Total Punk. It's up for pre-order now. After that, we hear from Ice Age with Holy Water off their self-titled album on Mexican Summer. That band's from Denmark. Then we go to the UK after that with a new one from Pinup Sisters with Again Again off their High Wire EP. After that, we hear from Faulty Cognitions with Let the Kids Have the Scene off their demo, and that's available on Dirt Cult. And from the block, we're going to hear from The Screamin' Kick with Choose Your Friends off their new 7-inch Kings of the Past on Rogue Records. Here's The Circulators with A Pointless Game here on Shakes in Action.
1: 1, 2, 3.

That was the Screaming Kick with Choose Your Friends off their Kings of the Past 7-inch. Available now on Rogue Records. You're listening to Shake Some Action here on the Sheena Street, and I'm your new music host, Alex Kish. In front of the Screaming Kick was Faulty Cognitions with Let the Kids Have the Scene off their demo on Dirt Cult. Pinup Sisters with Again Again off their Highwire EP, they're from the UK. Ice Age in front of that with Holy Water off their self-titled album on Mexican Summer. And that band's from Denmark, and the start set was a new one from the Circulators called A Pointless Game off their Pointless Games 7-inch, and that's on Total Punk. Coming up next, we're going to hear a new track from a band called Gimmick. They're on Drunken Sailor. The song is No Color off their New Traditions album. Then we'll hear from Mass Confusion with F.O. off their demo 2026. They're from the Netherlands. Then we'll hear Liquid Cross after that with So Shut Down off their Hateful EP on Strange Mono. Then we'll go to Canada after that with a new one from Taxi Girls called Secret Handshake. It's off their album Static. That's available on Wild Honey. Then we'll hear from Fuzz War after that from Germany with Homeland Security off their album Pissing in the Mainstream. And tonight back we'll hear from Kosior Ayla Index with Mess Heroes off their Fatigue 7-inch. That's available on La Vida Es Un Moose Discos. Here's Gimmick with No Color here on Shake Some Action.

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2: on WFMU.

That was Kosiar Landex with Mess Heroes off their Fatigue 7-inch, available now on La Vida Es Un Mus Discos. I'm your new music host, Alex Kish, and you're listening to Shake Some Action. You're home for the freshest sounds from the underground every week here on WFMU. In front of Kosiar Landex was Fuzz War with Homeland Security off their album Pissing in the Mainstream. They're from Germany. Taxi Girls in front of that from Montreal with Secret Handshake off their Static album, and that's on Wild Honey. Liquid Cross with So Shut Down off their Hateful EP, that's on Strange Mono. Mass Confusion with F.O. in front of that off their Demo 2026, and that band's from the Netherlands. And to start the set was Gimmick with No Color off their New Traditions album, that's available on Drunken Sailor. So now the next set, we're going to hear from a new one by this band called Genetic Angry. The song is A While Back off the album Not Yet. Then we'll hear from Albuterol with Can't Get By off their demo. They're from Georgia. Danny Ledge and the Looks with We're the Freaks off their new record If Looks Could Kill. That's available on Having Fun Records. Then we hear from Mr. Clit and the Pink Cigarettes with My Name Uneven off their split 7-inch with Grimy. And they're based in Indiana. And on that block will be a new track from Twit with Penny Scented off their Spurts 7-inch, available on Plastic Roundy Discs. Here's Genetic Angry with A While Back here on Shake Some Action on listener-supported WFMU.

We just got a new one by Twit called Penny Scented off their Spurts 7-inch. It's available on plastic roundy discs. I'm your host, Alex Kish, and you're listening to Shake Some Action on the Sheena Stream and listener supported WFMU. In front of Twit was Mr. Clit and the Pink Cigarettes with My Name Uneven off their Split 7-inch with Grimy. That band is based in Indiana. Danny Wedge and the Looks in front of that with We're the Freaks off their new record, If Looks Could Kill. It's available on Having Fun Records. Albuterol in front of that with Can't Get By off their demo. They're from Georgia. And the start set was Genetic Angry with A While Back off their new record, Not Yet. Before we get to the final block, as always, we're going to request you to like and follow on our socials. We're on everything but X. Just search for Shake Some Action, WFMU. 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And I want to thank everybody who's been hanging out in the chat room and everyone who's been listening on demand or as the show happens. Thank you for your continued support. So I want to remind you guys, if you're in Toledo, Ohio area, I'll be DJing this Saturday at the Switchboard, 6 to 9 p.m. It's free, and I'll be spinning all these cool punk rock 45s that I have of everything from the 70s to now. That's at Switchboard here in Toledo, Ohio, this Saturday. We'll start the final block of the show this week with a new track from this band called Triple Lutz. The song is Don't Wake Daddy off their new album, In the Hands of an Angry Mob, that's available on Dirt Cult. Then we'll hear from Roberta Lips with Coup de Bluff off their Coup de Bluff EP. Then we'll hear a new track from The Scanners. It's on Wop Shoo Wop. The song is Gaddafi Twist off their Zero album. Then we'll hear from False Flag after that from California with Woman in the Public Eye off their album Art School. And to the show, we're going to hear from Sonic Bomb with Invincible off their Like Lions Every Day EP. And they're based in Boston. I'll see you guys back here next Wednesday, 7 to 8 p.m. Eastern Time, for more new tunes here on Shake Some Action. I've been your host, Alex Kish. Here's Triple Lutz with Don't Wake Daddy.